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1: K4 HD, KA6 BXT. Name here is Doug, sitting on the 91 parking lot.
0: Alright, Doug, sorry I got your call wrong. And enjoy your commute. Where you heading to?
1: Well, I had to go to one of my clients that happens to be a two-way shop over in Paramount. Now I'm headed home to go out to dinner with the wife later, Garden Grove, Orange County, near Disneyland. So I've probably got a 40-minute trek.
0: Copy that. Have you been to the Excalibur?
1: Excalibur. Okay, I'm drawing a blank. K6BXT.
0: Yeah, maybe I got that wrong. It's where they have like the, what is it, the jousting? Get a dinner. I was thinking about taking the kiddo down there. I think it's around near that area, Orange County.
1: It's been a couple of years. Yeah, the jousting of the big horses and everything. That's part of the name. I forget the whole name, but yeah. It's fun. We usually go there when somebody's birthday pops up and they're in town and visiting and they want to do something special. That's definitely on the list. So, yeah. It's been a couple of years since we did it. But last time was pretty fun. Did it with two grandchildren and there is like 10 of us all together.
2: Comment.
0: Go ahead, comment.
3: Good afternoon, gentlemen. KD6NKH. I think you're referring to Medieval Times in Buena Park. It's on Beach Boulevard south of the 91, if that's what you're referring to. KD6NKH.
1: Roger, roger. That is it. K6BXT.
0: All right. Medieval Times. Yeah, that's the spot. And, yeah, it would be for graduation. It was last day, seventh grade day. So that was a topic of, you know, a special place to go, you know, that we had. I've never been there. It sounds like it'd be appropriate since, like, some kids were there and whatnot. K4HD.
4: Comment.

0: All right, bring it.
1: Hey, Kevin, KO6GWR, it's Rod. Yeah, Medieval Times, it's fantastic. We go at least 3 times a year down there. The food is awesome, the entertainment is amazing, and the horses are just fabulous. My wife is really into horses, and so, yeah, it's a great time and stuff. And they got a lot of neat stuff going on during the whole show, so it would be a great evening to have. You would enjoy it, and so would your daughter. I'll be clear, KO6GWR.
0: All right, copy that. Thanks, Rod. Appreciate it. Hey, and Doug, what was it like? Do you have to make reservations or you just show up?
2: We always made reservations. I think you can do it online, if I remember. The wife handled, she handled that sort of thing, but I do remember she said something about going online and, you know, making the reservations.
0: All right. Well, I appreciate all the input. Better than Yelp or recommendations there. You're on amateur radio.

0: freeways. Got off the 91 onto the 605. I was a little bit preoccupied. Was listening, but a little bit preoccupied. Yeah, well, are you ready for Friday? We went camping last weekend, and next weekend we go up to the Owens Valley, so we got to clean up the motorcycles this weekend. They're dirty from the last trip.
1: Yeah, I heard you checking in at the camper and all that. Sounded like you had a lot of fun.
0: Yeah, we had a blast. Next weekend, Friday morning, we go up to Big Pine, and then we go to the NASA JPL radio astronomy site. Friday evening, and then all day Saturday. You get to crawl up on the dishes, and kind of an interesting place. K6BXT.
1: Now, if I remember right, that's with the Can-Am, is that right?
0: Yeah, we're going to stay in a hotel this time, so we won't take the trailers. There's so much storage on those things. We got two side bags that are the size of a medium backpack. We got a rear trunk that's about the same size. And then we got a front trunk that's a little bit bigger than all the other three. So if you're staying in a hotel and it's only a couple days, you don't need anything extra. Although it is kind of one trailer set up with tools, a spare tire, and jacks, and that sort of thing. If we were going up for a week or something, we'd be hauling that trailer no matter what.

0: Yeah, I copy that. I've seen some of those Can-Ams really decked out for road trips.
1: Yeah, the wife's and mine are Can-Am Spyder RTs, and every year they do a limited production run of their top-of-the-line, every option. They're called Sea to Sky, and hers is a Sea to Sky. Hers is a 22, and mine's a 25. And they're both Sea to Skies. Hers is a metallic green, and mine is a like a forest green, non-metallic. And yeah, they're a lot of fun, and we've added so much to them. We have Apple CarPlay, you know, nice big display. Our phones mount on special, they're called quad locks, so that they can't fall off, and vibration and whatnot. All kinds of lighting, extra lighting. Our floorboards light up. So we like to be seen. And I put a semi air horn on mine. I also like to be heard when somebody wants to go where I'm already.

0: Yes, sir. Safety first. Well, safe travels there, Doug. Catch you next time. 73, K4HD.
1: Okay, I came to a stop again. Merging onto the 22, or the 405, K6PXD.

0: Massachusetts, Shrewsbury, Massachusetts. It's an Elegraph radio. And they made a few contact center. Pretty cool.
1: Yeah, I'm glad that it, I really like it. I've been using it for quite a while and just flat out works, you know, and, pretty soon you'll have DXCC in no time.
0: Look forward to working you on here soon.
1: I'm sorry, Mike, you kind of click key. What was that again?
0: I look forward to working you on here soon on HF.
1: Yeah, we'll have to try and do that. Okay, well, I tell you what, I'll let you go. I think Bob's going to do an announcement here real quick for the AntennaNet, I'm hoping. So anyway, I'm glad that worked out for you. Perhaps we can work each other. That'd be great. AB6MB.
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1: Hey, Bob, was that the recording, or was that live, or was it Memorex?
2: That was my AI friend.
1: Couldn't tell. Okay, well, thank you very much for doing that. Maybe we can have that as a regular every time. Are you able to schedule that automatically by chance?
2: No, I don't have those abilities. We do have, but we decide not to do that anymore. It annoys too many people when it comes on every 15 minutes. I'm just exaggerating. Anyway, I think you both doing your regular announcements tonight. But if not, I run out there and turn everything on. Back to you, Jeff.
1: Oh, okay, yeah. Well, I appreciate you doing that. I just thought about it. You know, I know it's short notice, so I appreciate you doing that. Okay, Bob, I'll catch you on the net. Thanks again, AB6MB.
2: Yep, have a great net. Always appreciate you, too, W6CJX.

0: Colby, hey Jeff, how's it going?
1: Oh, going pretty good. Just thought I'd give you a quick radio check. And I'm going to do that every net from now on, try to do a radio check for you and I, make sure that things are working. And case Murphy's Law bites us, back to you.
0: Yeah, that makes sense. That's a good idea. And as usual, I'm scrambling to get in place so that I don't have to run around when the net starts. I'll be seated here at my desk, and I have the radio on in case I need to go to RF in case All-Star breaks. So everything seems okay, and I'm going to be around when the net starts. I'll be listening. KD6LLB.
1: Okay, Bob. Okay, Logan. Yeah, your audio is really good, by the way. Okay, AB6MB, standing by for net.

0: 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At the end of this complimentary one-time 45-day guest access period, we would very much like you to become a subscribe member in order to continue to use the Papa System. We have 80-plus repeaters on 19 hilltops that we maintain, and the rents and costs total up, and the dues help cover that. However, that being said, all amateurs are welcome to participate in weekly Papa System nets, regardless of membership status. And I would also like to thank all our fellow hams that do their, that help out the Papa System in so many different ways. You guys are simply great, and we couldn't do it without you. Okay, I think Evo's got the announcements tonight. If you do, Evo, please go ahead. AB6MB.
1: 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N6IVO Evo here with the announcements for this week. We do not have a meeting, but we do have the midway coming up. 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
2: 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They will be celebrating Museum Ships Weekend. 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The Papa Inland Empire Breakfast. Papa will be meeting at 9 o'clock on Saturday, June 13th at the Mill Creek Cattle Company. The Papa Valley Breakfast. Papa will also be meeting on Saturday, June 13th, 7:30 a.m. at Lulu's Restaurant in Van Nuys. We will be offering ham license testing at both locations for technician, general, and amateur extra class licenses. Please RSVP for breakfast attendance and for ham license testing. As always, the Papa Quick Start program runs in conjunction with all our test sessions and is a benefit for newly licensed technician class ham radio operators. 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You are encouraged to check in on the Papa System Wednesday night, New Hams Net with Steve, KI6LOV, at 7 p.m. and let him know if you were part of the Quick Start program. Papa Picnic 2026. Join us on Sunday, June 14th. At 10 a.m. for the 2026 Papa Picnic. We will be at the Falcon Flats Group area, Irvine Regional Park, the same location as last year. Please purchase your meal ticket today, so we can give the caterers an accurate headcount. We will have a choice of hamburgers, veggie burgers or hot dogs, along with macaroni and potato salad. To drink, we will have Coke, Diet Coke, Sprite, lemonade and bottled water. Each meal ticket is $23. Please note that there is a $5 entrance fee for the park at the front gate. You can purchase your meal via PayPal, Apple Pay, Venmo, or your credit card on the Papa website. This year, we will be supporting Operation Happy Feet. 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Raffle prizes? We've got 'em. Raffle prize tickets can only be purchased at the Papa Picnic event. A list of the current raffle prizes can be found on the Papa website and on the Papa Facebook page. We look forward to seeing all of you there this year. All this information and a whole lot more can be found on the Papa website at papasys.com.
1: Alrighty, Jeff, that was it for the announcements. Get your tickets, and I hope to see everybody at the picnic in a week and a couple days at the Irvine Park. Have a great night, Jeff. I'll be listening, and I may have something for you to chime in on later on. Okay, thanks for letting me chime in here. N6IVO, back to net control.
0: Okay, Evo, thank you very much for doing the announcements. It's very much appreciated. Okay, now for the elder statesman of Papa. CISO, are you out there?
3: Good evening. Excuse me. WD6OZA. Hang on one second. Yeah, just a quick announcement. We gotta get a head count. We gotta get a head count in. So anybody that hasn't done their RSVP for the picnic, I'm going to turn in an estimated number based on the numbers that I got currently. So I would really appreciate it. Anybody that's listening to the net this evening, and you're planning to go, please turn in your. Do your RSVP so I can get that information to Lori, the person in charge of the catering. Thank you. That's all I got for you this evening. Have a great night there, my friend. Jeff, you take care. WD6OZA.
0: Okay, Cecil, thank you very much. Yeah, that's going to be a great event, as always, every year that you, you know, guys have that. With that, let's see. Are there any other announcements for the net tonight? Okay, let's get the net started. All questions and traffic must at all times go through the net control. If you wish to comment, please say your call sign and I will acknowledge you. Please don't jump in and start talking without going through the net control first. If you hear of any problems on the different modes, please bring it up to net control right away so we can get right on it. Okay, real briefly here, there is a ton of antenna-related links on my QRZ page, and that's at Alpha Bravo 6, Mike Bravo, AB6MB. Even got a picture of an antenna flyer, but it's not mine. So feel free to drop in and take a look. My email is good on my QRZ page at AB6MB. Okay, let's get the net started. One second here. Okay, anybody get a new antenna or work on your antenna this week? Go ahead.
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1: Thank you, Jeff, and good evening, everyone. This is Logan, Kilo Delta 6, Lima, Lima, Bravo, on All-Star. And so I'll start with this. I'm a big fan of the Chameleon Tactical Delta Loop, and that kit also makes it possible to set up the Chameleon Vertical. And they're very good. They're wide-banded. Seeing Brian's Alpha antenna, he has, I think it's a hex antenna by Alpha antenna, and it's a dipole with a sort of an upward-facing V. I jokingly refer to it as a twice-inverted V. And anyway, that sort of nudged me over the edge. I sort of thought about this, but I went ahead and got the parts that I needed, a little feed point adapter that basically takes has an SO239, so you can connect your coax to it, your feed point. It becomes your feed point, and it goes to a 3/8-24 thread mount. So you can basically connect up an ordinary stainless steel, one of the Chameleon or other type whips, 17 foot. And I also got a insulated mounting hardware, put together what Chameleon calls a Chameleon V dipole, as it says in V shaped, upward face, twice inverted. Hi. Let me reset. So it doesn't add a lot to the kit that I have, and with just those parts, you can do 20 on up, 20 meters and up. And I tested it on 20 meters. Well, first of all, I should mention, I don't see any mention anywhere in any of the literature from Chameleon about a ballon or a choke, and this antenna, in my opinion, has to have that. So I did add a Palomar engineers, they call it a coax noise filter, and they also have this, I think it's the same thing. If you open the box, it's identical. It's a binocular ferrite and some RG316 wound around, I think, four times in each of the openings, the holes. Anyway, I tested it without that choke, and it made my laptop USB beep and disconnect and made lights blink on and off and switch on and off. Little USB lights would toggle on and off, and the lights in the room would flicker. So anyway, you got to have the some kind of ballon or choke. Let me reset. So anyway, I set it up here at the house yesterday and today. Got it between 10 and 20 feet above ground, although in one position it was very close to the house, and which is a very noisy location. And once I got it working, it even though the conditions were less than ideal, my first contact on single sideband voice was station Yankee Bravo 9 Charlie Quebec November in Bali. So that was a pretty good start. I was happy with that. I made FT8 contacts in the Caribbean, I think the Belize, Grenada, I heard Ecuador, but our exchange got convoluted and we didn't complete it. Canada, Alaska, trying to find these notes. China, I don't think I had China before on FT8. So FT8 went well, and the propagation looked pretty good on the PSK reporter. And I also tested on the web SDR, kind of AV testing between a suboptimal antenna. It's not a very fair comparison with my Invis antenna, but I was easily 2 to 3 S units better signal on transmit. And let me reset. And I guess basically, even though it was in a noisy location, it was just more fun because I could easily make POTA contacts, and it just worked the way an antenna ought to, much better than trying to use an Invis antenna for something that it's just not designed for. So anyway, that was a big improvement in my portable kit. I think it'll do really well on 20 and up. Oh, and I was really happy to notice, I didn't think of this when I was ordering the parts, but it also can be tuned for 6 meters. So maybe I'll be able to try out 6 meters. So anyway, again, nod to Brian for showing off his Hextena. It led to purchases that I am happy with and an improvement in my kit, and I look forward to getting out on in a better location and trying it out. KD6LLB. Thanks, Jeff.
0: Thank you very much, Logan. I just keep thinking about how many antennas you have now, and you have to get a storage garage just for your antennas. But that's a nice problem to have. So, yeah, thank you very much for your report. Okay, N6 IVO, Evo, go ahead, please.
2: Thank you, Jeff. It was good listening to Logan. So I'm prepping for a trip to Europe in a week and a half here. I'll be leaving right after the picnic, or a couple days after the picnic. And since I have my extra, I can now play radio in Europe. So, of course, I'm going to take some stuff with me, and I built a 40-6 NFET half wave this week. And I also built a 160-6 NFET random wire. I have checked for SWR. I haven't really tested them yet because I finished it up I think maybe 2 hours ago or so. But on top of that, because I don't know if I'm going to have room for wire all the time when I'm out there in Europe, I purchased a JPC-12 antenna, and that is a 40-6, and it's a sender-loaded vertical. It's about, let me see here, 18 feet high, I believe, all together. And that thing, I was able to test it out this afternoon, and that is a killer antenna. I am blown away, such a little thing, and really easy to tune. So I'll report back when I'm back from Europe how they do, but yeah, I'm excited about it, and really looking forward to test it out and see where I can get. With that, I'll give it back to you. N6IVO, back to net control.
0: Yeah, N6IVO, AB6MB, thanks for that report. I know you're from, I think, the Netherlands. Please correct me if I'm wrong. And do you have a license over there in the country that you'd be going to? Go ahead.
2: Well, it's close enough. I'm from originally from Belgium. I do not have a license for that country, but my U.S. license is going to be accepted there for the bands that I have to follow their band plan, of course, but yeah, I can, with my extra license, I can transmit in Europe. I'm also going to Turkey, and that's a little bit of a different story. They require CW proficiency to play HF, and I definitely am not proficient in that. I may just cheat it a little bit, who knows, and maybe not get caught.
0: Oh, okay. Well, yeah, be careful there, you know, but I'm sure you do the right thing as what works for you. Okay, then. Well, have a great time when you go out there. We'd love to hear a report about it when you get back. Definitely like to hear it. Okay, thank you very much. Okay, anybody else? Get a new antenna or worked on their antenna this week? Go ahead.

Okay, well, now it's time for the new hams section of the net. All you new hams out there, love to hear from you. Go ahead and ask any question you want or just to check in. All new hams. Go ahead, please.

0: Hi, Victor Kilo 2, Delta Yankee, this is Papa Uniform 9, Lima Charlie Alpha, from Brazil. I don't speak English, I am sorry. Bye bye.
1: Okay, thank you very much for checking in. Really appreciate it. Okay, looks like no new hams. They're all scared, I guess. Okay, let's open the net up to everybody. Go ahead, please.
2: Kilo November 6, Papa Hotel, Papa, Tim in Winchester.
1: Okay, I got a KO6 station. I got you, Tim. 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
3: 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Thank you.
1: 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Anybody else?
4: Kilo Oscar 6, Juliet, Charlie, Alpha, Jeff,

0: Okay, K06JCA. I got you, Jeff. Anybody else? Okay, let's go with this. K06MRS. Go ahead, Jamie.
1: This is K06MRX. Jamie, I'm on Papa 18 tonight, so I should be probably a bit scratchy. Papa 7 seems to be having some problems. I'm here in Indio. And I don't have too much going on with antennas. I do have a real, I'm going to do a very low-tech, unsophisticated antenna move tomorrow. I'm going to put a mobile antenna on a steel cookie sheet.

0: Okay, Jamie. You're at the end there. I couldn't copy you. I got mobile on a cookie sheet, and that's all I got. Can you try again, please?
1: Sure. On a weak channel, but I'm going to put a mobile antenna on a cookie sheet tomorrow and hook it to take my mobile out of my car because I want to try to reach a 2-meter repeater at the same place as our Pop 18. It's part of a club I'm in out here. So we'll see how that works. I'm going to put it up on a ladder about 6 or 7 feet high and see if I can get a little better reception to Palm Springs, which is 30 miles away. I hope my signal is readable. Thank you, Jeff. Back to net, KO6MRX.
0: Okay, yeah, I copied all of that. So, you're going to try to work Palm Springs out there. Yeah, mobile on a cookie sheet, a good 5/8 wave mag mount on a cookie sheet. Works dynamite as a quarter wave, too. And I've had very good luck with that when I first got my license. I was up in Seattle, and I had my 5/8 wave with me, and I used that on a cookie sheet, and I had great luck with it. So I'm sure that's going to work out very well for you. Okay, well, thank you very much. Kilo Nancy 6, Papa Hotel Papa. Go ahead, Tim.
2: KN6 PHP. Thank you, Jeff. And I have a question out there. Last week I mentioned that I put up the HVF 9 element vertical antenna butternut, which is sold by DX Engineering. The ham operator I helped out bought it before DX Engineering took over the company and bought it all out. But the question is, now the DX Engineering has a parts list where this one part I have in question. Let me reset. Okay, this part in question is 11-foot coaxial cable that comes with the new kits today if you were to buy a brand new antenna. And it's a matching cable where it matches the frequency. Helps better improve it and all that. And my question is, has anybody tried that from an older version, added it onto their old version and see any improvements with the signals and SWRs? So that's my question. Is that cable, did it improve it? Back to you, Jeff, KN6 PHP.
0: Okay, Tim, yes, make sure I got the question here. You're going to, I think it was a coax cable to the butternut, and the length of it is helps it work better. Is that correct?
2: Yeah, in the instructions it says it's a matching element cable, which I talked to DX Engineering today, and they said it was added in by the engineers on the newer versions to help improve the antenna, and I want to see if anybody has tried it.
0: Okay. How long is that coax cable, Tim?
2: It comes with the kit. It's like 11 or 12 feet. It's a 75-ohm cable, what the factory has made for the kit of the vertical antenna.
0: Okay. Anybody out there have any information for Tim there about that? Go ahead.
3: KD6LLV, mostly with a question.
0: KD6LLV, go ahead.
3: Thanks, Jeff, and good evening, Tim. So can you, question for Tim, can you say again exactly which butternut model, make, model, whatever information? I'd like to look this up and see what it is. I'm going to guess, just based on my very limited experience, that it's maybe a beta match or something that's meant to improve the SWR, but I don't know that. I don't know how it connects, and I'm just curious to look at it. I don't know whether I'll be able to figure it out, but if you could give me the information so that I can look up whatever DX Engineering has as a documentation. Back to Jeff MB from KD6LLB.
0: Okay, Logan, why don't you and Tim go direct and then hand it back to me when you're done. Go ahead.
3: Go ahead, Tim.
2: KN6PHP. Okay, Logan, it's a butternut, and the model number is Hotel Frank 9 Victor. And the parts list is on page 26 when you download it. And it's the part for R for Romeo. And it's what they're calling it is a 75-ohm matching coaxial cable to help bring down the SWR, what I'm thinking. And that was my question. Has anybody tried before and after? Because the ham operator I helped put this up, he bought this way before DX Engineering added this part, I believe, in with the kit for the new kits today.
3: Okay. So that's a good question. I don't know the answer, but I can speculate. It sounds like it's a beta match would be my guess, and it's meant to bring down the SWR. So I guess one question is, does he have a problem with his SWR? Is it not where he, you know, higher than he would like it to be? And the other question is, how does it connect? And I will try to look that up and see if I can figure it out from the manual instructions, whatever documentation. And it may be that the kit that he has doesn't have the connection provisions or, you know, whatever's needed. So I don't know, but I'll take a look at it, see if I can find anything. And maybe, if I do find anything helpful, I'll try to pass it on to you. All right. I'm going to hand it back to Tim, and Tim, when you're done, hand it back to Jeff, please. KD6LLB over to KN6PHP.
2: KN6PHP. Okay, yeah, it's just a standard matching cable that has PL259 connectors, and it connects in between the antenna cable coming from the base station of the HF unit to the coil, which is R1, Romeo 1 on the parts list. And all it is just adapter cable. And our SWRs were really way high because we didn't have this the matching cable that's in the parts list here. So I think I'm pretty well convinced from all the people I talked to it would bring the SWR down to a better value than what I took readings last week, which were extremely high. So that's it. And thank you, Logan. And back to Jeff. This is KN6PHP.
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0: Yeah, Whiskey Tango, 6 Tango. Go ahead.
1: Hi, Jeff, and
4: Looking at the DX Engineering website for this part, the reviews pretty much talk about what's going on. If Tim's antenna did not have a section of 75-ohm cable to match it, he should add this. But the upgrade kit is basically a different feed point for the antenna. The original antenna was supposed to have a 75-ohm coax match, but it just ended in bare wires. And this has a mounting block with an SO239 and some pigtail to connect to the actual coil. And then you go into the 75-ohm cable that's got UHF connectors on it. So I'd say that if he installed an antenna that did not have a matching section, this is required. Back to net, WT60.
0: Okay, thanks. Thanks for that there, Brian. KN6PHP, back to you.
2: KN6PHP. Yeah, I agree with Brian, and I believe this is the answer that I need to present to the ham operator that owns the antenna and just tell them flat out, purchase the part, and it'd be a whole lot better.

0: Okay, Tim, that sounds like a pretty good plan. Anybody else have any comments?
1: KK6AKH.
0: Okay, I think it's KM6AVH. Yeah, RJ, I should know that. Go ahead, please.
1: Kilo, Kilo, 6, Alpha, Kilo, Tom.
0: Okay, KK6, Alpha, the Juliet Hotel, is that correct?
1: This is KK6AKH, Frank, on Papa 1.
0: Okay, Frank, go ahead, please.
1: I just want a minute. This antenna's been out for a while, so I've seen it around a few neighborhoods. But I was just kind of curious, did you guys mount the antenna on the roof, or is it mounted on the ground and are you using a ground plate?
0: KN6PHP, go ahead.
2: KN6PHP. We mount it on the ground, and we have a ground plane ring with radios for all bands. We set the radios at quarter wave length for all the bands back to net control, KN6PHP.
0: Okay, KK6AKH, go ahead.
1: KK6AKH. Yeah, I just wanted to mention, I've seen this on the roof, and the guy was successful with it and didn't have any issues. But it just depends on the area, too, where you're mounting. But I know it's a new adapter and how they're mounting it on that, connected to the antenna. I agree with the other hams that you may want to buy it and try it, but it may not resolve the issue. So you just need to be aware that sometimes certain problems don't go away on certain frequencies. So I know you mentioned about the radials, but it might be worth trying making them too long or too short. And I'm not sure what the bands on that, whether it's 10 to 40 or 10 to 80, but you might figure a radio for each band and at 5% of the frequency and see if that works out a little bit. But if he has the money and wants to try it out and it works out, and that's great. If it doesn't, you may not be able to resolve that issue as far as having a higher SWR on certain frequencies. I mean, his only option at that point probably is to lower the power on the radio. And back to you, KK6AKH.
0: Okay, thank you very much for that. Tim, back to you there. Go ahead.
2: KN6PHP, I understand and acknowledge the comments real well, and I'll take it to heart. And I do agree with the pros and cons of everything there. So, yeah, I'll definitely mention it to this operator and let him know what he's dealing with and go from there. So I'm all done with questions. I'd like to pass it on to the next person in line on the list, Jeff. So thank you very much, everyone. KN6PHP, back to Jeff for net control.
3: Oh, Whiskey Tango, 6 Tango, comment.
0: Yeah, Whiskey Tango, 6 Tango, go ahead.
3: Yeah, I had a comment. This is WT6T. Since the purpose of this cable is an impedance match, It would probably be very informative to take a nano-VNA and measure the feed impedance of the antenna. It's not 50 ohms without this cable is what the thought is. And if it isn't, then this cable would be very useful, and that's part of the problem. Back to net WT60.
0: Okay, yeah, very good point. Okay, well, thank you very much for that. Okay, KO6 JCA, Jeff, go ahead, please.
4: 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KO6 JCA coming in on Papa 3. Hope everyone's doing well, having a good time this evening, sitting back, listening, and trying to learn all this great antenna information. But I do hope everyone has a great weekend. 73 all, back to net control, KO6 JCA.
0: Okay, KO6JCA, thanks for checking in there, and good to hear you. Okay, anybody else for tonight's net, go ahead, please.
5: Kilo Charlie 6, Whiskey Tango November, Jeff.
6: Kilo 6, Delta Victor Ellen.
0: Okay, I got Ellen, but the station before Ellen, could I get your call, please?
5: Yeah, it's Kilo Charlie 6, Whiskey Tango November.
0: Okay, gotcha, KC6WTN, and Ellen, could I get your call again, please?
6: Sure. It's Kilo 6, Delta Victor.
0: Okay, my old memory's kind of fussing out tonight. Okay, anybody else for tonight's net? Go ahead. Okay, Kilo Charlie 6, Whiskey Tango November. Go ahead, please.
7: Hey, Jeff, and hey, everyone on the net. No questions tonight, just listening and learning. So thanks for hosting the net tonight. Back to net control, KC6WTN.
0: Okay, well, thank you very much for dropping by. Okay, K6DV, Ellen, go ahead, please.
8: Good evening, kind sir. Oh, I've enjoyed the net, and like my predecessor there, I'm listening and learning and looking forward to the picnic coming up. And tomorrow morning, I hope I can get over to the Inland Empire breakfast. I haven't been there in a bit, and the weather should be perfect. So let's hope for that. Back to you, K6DV.
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0: Ah, VK3, BKO, please stand by. Okay, Ellen, thank you very much for dropping by. Appreciate it. VK3, BKO, go ahead there, Brendan. Good to hear you.
10: Alpha Bravo 6, Mike Bravo, Victor Kilo 3, Bravo Kilo Oscar, returning on the HT. And g'day there, Jeff. Good to hear you in there, mate, and g'day everyone stateside on the antenna net. Late to the party. Sorry, got a bit distracted there, Jeff, but hopefully we can get the tail there, mate, and a very good evening or afternoon to everyone over there. Thanks there, Jeff, listening here on in. Not much to report. Well, I have taken some a delivery of some ferrite. Just looking to reduce the noise floor a little bit further on the 7300 there, over.
0: Oh, okay, yeah, doing the use of ferrites for the common mode choke. Is that your idea on there? Go ahead.
11: Yeah, the common mode choke has helped. It's reduced it a little bit, just looking to reduce it a little bit more. So we've taken delivery of the clip-ons, and we've removed the magnets, and we'll cover that with some heat shrink, and we'll put that between the ATU and the radio there, mate, just to further reduce the noise floor a little bit further there, there, Jeff. Back to you.
0: Yeah, it's a pretty good plan there. Do you have another choke on the coax or thereabouts, or a common mode choke already? Go ahead.
11: Yes, mate. We started with one at the base of the halfway vent fed, and also at the back of the radio, the donut rings, as discussed at the last antenna net. But we've since discovered that it's probably not really required for the base of the feed point on the NFED wire. So we'll remove that one, and we'll put these ferrite magnets from the clip-ons at the back of the radio between the ATU and the radio, and see if that makes any other change. So it's all work in progress, experimentation, mate. Just trying to get that noise floor down. Not happy with S5. Just want to get it down to the target range there around 3, which would be probably the best we can hope for, given the challenging circumstances of my QDA. We've got very large gantries and all those electrical cables at the back of the property, and that causes a bit of RF as well. Plus, I've got my own dual inverters and battery, so it's causing a lot of QRM. And, we're just working on reducing the noise floor a bit further. We have got it to a working range now, but, still work in progress and just trying to get it down a bit more there. Over.
0: Yeah, roger on that. Yeah, I see your thought process there. That's a good, a good bit of a thinking. Let us know what happens. Love to hear it, because, we all had those problems, and anything time we hear somebody successful, we always want to know, how did he do it? So, if you keep us posted, that'd be great. VK3, VKOA, V6MB.
11: Yeah, QSL, AB6MB, and the antenna net, VK3BKO, down under in the southeast of Melbourne, on the HT via the nose. And, QSL there, Jeff. Happy to share, mate. We'll still keep working on it, but, after the net, I'll start. Actually, I'm up to a local electronics store called JCAR. Get a new heat shrinking gun. The old one's Kamagasa. I was using just a cigarette lighter there for a while, but we'll go and get a proper heat gun and some more of the heat shrink, and you've got to get the right size as well. So we'll do that. And then we'll get those magnets onto the coax at the back of the radio. And we'll see how that goes, mate. But, work in progress. And we'll report further next Saturday midday our time. Back to you and back to Ned. Thanks for that there, Jeff. And a big 73. Well, not 73. I'll be hanging around for a bit. All the very best to all everyone stateside, and have a great evening. V6MB and the antenna net. This was VK3BKO Portable on the node. Have a good one.

0: that when the camera goes back and talks to the other ham, multi-band antennas are great antennas, but they can be very complicated at times. I'm looking at the instructions on it. And I might think when you say quarter wave, I'm thinking I'm really looking at feet on the property and how long those radials need to be. If he has that attachment and he's still having issues, I'm not sure what he's focusing on. He needs to consider which bands are important to him and what his target frequencies are. And the reason I mention that, sometimes we make a mistake expecting that we're going to have a good SWR on a multi-band antenna, and we start frequency chasing, trying to get the best SWR and not resolving the issue on any of the other bands. So all I'm saying is if you're focusing on 20, try to solve that issue first before going on to the next step for the other bands. And the way I'm looking at this on harmonics, and the way I'm looking, when I look at the antenna, I'm looking for 10, 20, and 40, regardless what the sales pitch is for the antenna, because you're not going to get a perfect SWR on all the bands. You're going to have nulls, and depending on the positioning and where you're at, and the science behind on antennas may, it gets very complicated at times, but that's all I'm saying when I'm talking about this, or when I'm rambling anyway here. Anyway, back to that, this is KK6AKH, and some of the old-timers, they'll understand what I'm saying as far as focusing on the bands that are really important to you when you set up your antenna like that. Anyway, back to that, KK6AKH.
1: Well, it's a pretty good point, don't try chasing everything at once, be methodical, to work on 20, then see what happens with the other bands after that and go to the next band and see, and that if you try to do them all at once, you just can go in circles. So thanks for that input. It's very, I like what you said there. Well done. Okay, anybody else for tonight's net? Go ahead, please.

0: Okay, anybody else there for tonight's net? Go ahead, please.
1: VK2, Bravo, India, Oscar.
0: Okay, I got a Bravo, India, Oscar. Could I get the rest of your call, please?
1: Yeah, this is Victor Kilo 2, Bravo, India, Oscar. My name is Mike, just checking in, and thanks for your net. It's very interesting.
0: Okay, Mike, yeah, thank you for dropping by. You're always welcome to, you know, join us here on the antenna net. So, yeah, what kind of antennas do you have? Go ahead.
1: Yeah, I've got a multi-band vertical for 80 metres to 6 metres, which is a temporary installation, and a dual band 70 centimetre, 2 metre for the handheld. And I'm putting up an N-fed half-wave in the backyard, and I can work out how the angles work. Over.
0: Okay, very nice. Yeah, you're covering all the bases. So, multi-band vertical with in the, you know, VHF, UHF, and then an N-fed half-wave. So, yep, I think you got it all covered. Back to you.
1: Yeah, QSL. I need to gain a bit more height. I've got a couple of poles, but...

0: and they need to go up on the roof. They're a bit mobile at the moment, and when the wind comes up, they tend to sway a bit. But anyway, I'm enjoying listening to your net. Thank you very much. I'll put it back to you, VK2, Bravo India Oscar.
1: Okay, VK2, BIO, AV6MB, well, thank you very much for dropping by. I appreciate it. Okay, last call for the net here. Anybody, anywhere?
2: W6ALV, Andrew.
1: Okay, W6ALV, is that correct? Whiskey 6, Alpha, Lima, Victor, is that correct?
2: Whiskey 6, Alpha, Lima, Bravo, Andrew, yourself?
1: Okay, Andrew, I got it. Whiskey 6, Alpha, Lima, Bravo. Go ahead, please.
2: All right, Jeff, for the run of the net, I know a lot of people out there might have a question out there for my answer, my question being is, I have a 706, not the Mark II, just the original 706, and I picked up a AL705 MagLoop antenna QRP 20 watt, and I was thinking about using the tuner in line with it, but some say don't bother with it. I know I'm going to bring the power down to 20 watts, so I'll probably start at maybe like, 5 or 10 watts, on the 706. But do I need a tuner in line with that MagLoop, or should I just plug in the AT200 Pro?
1: Okay, you're going to use a MagLoop and... Should I have a tuner in line? That's a good question. I don't have one. Anybody out there have any comments? Go ahead.
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1: Go ahead, Brian, AB6MB.
3: Yeah, Brian in Glendale, Whiskey Tango, 6 Tango. A MagLoop antenna is a very high Q. That is very narrow bandwidth device. So you need to tune the antenna to where you need it to be. An antenna tuner, I've never seen that used. I don't think it's going to help you very much. The idea is that the antenna itself is tunable, and that's the approach you need to take. Back to that WT60.
1: Okay, thank you very much. Whiskey. Wow. Whiskey 6, Alpha, Lima, Bravo. Go ahead.
4: Alpha, Lima.
1: Okay, I got an Alpha, Lima. Could I get your whole call? Then go ahead.
4: Yes, it's Kilo, Romeo, 4. Bravo, Golf, Lima. My name here is Lawrence, and I'm over in Whittier, Swain County, North Carolina.
1: Okay, very good. Thank you. KB4BGL, do you have any comments on the MagLoop?
4: Not really. I just wanted to join in and have you add me to the bottom of the list if possible. And my correction is it's a Kilo Romeo, R as in

0: Okay, KR4 BGL. Okay, please stand by. W6ALB, Andrew, did I help you out?
1: Negative.
2: Yes, sir, there. Jeff, I appreciate the information out there. That's the, actually the third confirmation I got. The antenna tuner would be redundant at this point. Thanks for running that there, W6LB. Back to Jeff. Jet control.
3: Okay.
1: Copy.
0: Okay, glad we could help you out there and confirm that. Okay, QO Radio 4, Bravo Golf Lima, go ahead, please.
3: Copies.
4: No problem. Just wanted to stop by and say hello to everybody. This is Kilo Radio 4, Bravo Golf Lima. Just wanted to give some information on how my day is going. Mostly not much to happen. We just officially moved into our new house up here in the mountains, so very excited about that. We have worked so far and gotten mostly everything inside the house and almost nearly everything unpacked. Hopefully soon enough we'll get our ham radio stuff all set up, or well, my ham radio stuff set up soon enough later, but I'm not worried about that. Had a fun day here, got to go rafting it, in the Deep Creek over here near Asheville, which was a lot of fun. It had a few giggles up there because some of my friends slept over a few times, which was very fun. Then I stopped by John L. Farms and had a dreamsicles. So, yeah, dream it, dream website. Anyways, yeah, not much to say, and that is it for me. I will be listening by. Thank you all for listening, and have a great evening. 73 from KR4BGL.
0: Okay, KR4BGL, thank you very much for dropping by, and I hope to hear you again soon. Okay, anybody else out there for last call for the antenna net? Go ahead.

Burnett tonight. I'd like to thank you all for attending. I'd like to thank KD6LLB, KJ6Y, W6ONT, Whiskey Tango 6 Tango, and Kilo Nancy 6 Papa Hotel Papa for all their help. Also the Papa system for allowing us to have this net on their great system. Once again, the antenna net is on every Friday night at 7 p.m. 73, good night, and all the best to all. 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

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Wondering, is anyone still on here? I have a question. It's about

This is Alpha Bravo 6, Mike Bravo, looking to chat with a new ham. Any new hams out there? This is Alpha Bravo 6, Mike Bravo. Don't be shy. I'd like to chat with a new ham, AB6MB.

0: gave you 6 MV, 6 KO6 MRS.
1: Yeah, KO6 MRS. Yeah, you're very, very staticky. I got your call sign, but that was all. Could you try another repeater? AB6MB.
0: Yeah, I thought it was the same one. Pop a 7's out, so it may not be worth talking to me. It's Pop 8. So if it's beatable or... back to you.
1: Okay, yeah, it's really bad. I just couldn't, we couldn't make a conversation out of it. But I appreciate you coming back. And yeah, something to think about, though, is getting a clear node. Allows you to go through the internet and get into the PAPA system that way. It's something to think about. Okay, I'll say 73 to you, AB6MB.

Nothing heard. Whiskey 6, India Mike Golf. Trump's gonna make lobotomies great again. Free lobotomies. Free lobotomies for every MAGA loser. We'll make America great again. Free lobotomies for all you MAGA losers. Trump will pay for it. It's not on the taxpayer, buddy.

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1: KJ6MID Santa Barbara, Whiskey 6, India Mike Golf, Nuremberg, Arizona.
0: Good evening, Jonathan here. I just dropped off a buddy of mine, spent some time with him for the evening, and now going to go here to the gas station, fill up gas for the weekend. What are you up to?
1: All right, roger that. Just got into Arizona, got off the 10th freeway, came down to Blythe for a graduation, and get some fishing in for the weekend. Sitting out here waiting for my wife to check into the hotel. I heard you call.
0: All right, man. Hey, well, thanks for saying hello, and congrats on your trip and your graduation, and you made it. You made it, man. That's awesome.
1: Yeah, for sure. Hey, how's the signal on this thing? I'm on Papa 40, coming up from Nuremberg, Arizona. I know I'm a long ways from Black Mountain still, and this little ghost antenna seems to be doing okay, but on the receive anyway, how's the transmit on?
0: Well, from that distance, transmit is pretty darn good. You got about 10% path noise in there. Audio level is good.
1: Good. Yeah, this is the first time I've tried using this little antenna. I'm not so sure about these little ghost-style antennas, but it looks good on the VNA and seems to be doing okay, but this is the first time I ever tried using it, actually.
0: Very good. Well, it sounds like you got a winner there. That is for sure, man. Well, good deal. And I'll bet it's pretty nice weather right now. What, it's maybe in the low 70s right now out there in Arizona?
1: Hi, it's 89 on the dash thermometer here, and about 15 minutes ago it was still 95, 96, something like that. We crossed over here by the river, got a little cooler.
0: Okay, copy that. Wow, yeah, that's still pretty warm. Well, I'm sure you'll have air conditioning in the hotel room for the night. That'll be nice.
1: I'm not sure how much hotel room we're going to do. I got my wife and my son with me, and he's kind of antsy to get the fishing done, so I think we're going to drop everything off in the room and go maybe drown some worms before we go for the end of the night.
0: Awesome, man. Very cool. All right, well, have a good night out there. Wish you the best. I'll leave you with a joke, and the joke is, what is Darth Vader's sister's name?
1: Okay, what's Darth Vader's sister's name?
0: Elevator.
1: All right, well, thank you for that. I don't remember your call, sorry about that. I'm still memorizing my own call sign, but the handle here is Mark, Mike Alpha Romeo Kilo, before I let you go.
0: Okay, Mark, hey, really good to hear you in there, and again, have a great time out there. Jonathan here in Santa Barbara. Wave in hand, 73KJ6MID, and we'll be clear.
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0: 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I'm reprogramming my hotspot, and I put Papa Bridge into it, and looks like it's working. KA6VXG. Okay, well, is this any better? I think I was talking a little too loud. There's TV going on in the background. KFXBXT.
1: Well, I don't know what's going on, but it doesn't sound like background noise to me. It sounds like overmodulation of your mic or whatever you're... You must be talking really close to it or something. But anyway,
2: sounds fine. It's kind of
1: what
2: correct.
1: Do I know? Give me 6OS.
0: Well, thank you very much, AA6VXD.

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1: Yeah, I should say good evening because it hasn't rolled over to midnight yet. I was a little bit early. How's your evening going?
0: WB6YES, I believe. KA6BXT. Going good. 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So, finally got everything kind of working.
1: Yeah, it sounds like it. Just so you know, the WB6YES is the PAPA node, I guess you would call it, that connects for digital. 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I'm KC6WTN, Jeff here in Simi Valley.
0: Still learning the confusing facts of DMR. I think I talked to you earlier today. Maybe. You sound a little familiar. Anyways, everything's getting a little hazy here. K6BXT.
1: Yeah, digital does take a learning curve. When I got into AllStar, I bought a ClearNode, which is how I'm connecting into the PAPA network, and that network uses WB6YES as the connection into the network. And there might be somebody smarter than me out there that could explain that better, but I have seen that call sign before, and it seems to be how we connect into the PAPA network by digital modes. So I'm coming in through AllStar. Sounds like you're coming in through DMR, and it sounds like you've got things configured correctly.

0: Okay, yeah, I also have a Sherry, you know, the real one from them for Ulster. And that works out really well, so I think I got all bases covered. I go on trips, I can take these two little and hotspot through my phone, or if I haven't have Starlink with me, hotspot through it. I got the Ulster node to work through the Starlink. I had to change the connection type. The HTTPS, you know, registration didn't work. I had to move it to IAX, I believe it was. And then it started working with the Starlink just fine.
1: Sounds good, especially for travel using Starlink. That's impressive. Yeah, you're sounding good. It's a shame that I don't know if you logged in on Wednesday night, but it was the monthly multi-node net where you could log in from multiple sources, RF and various digital channels, just to kind of make sure that we have a robust network of various connections to the Papa networks. But it sounds like you might have missed that. So be sure to log in next month at the first Wednesday after the new HandsNet, and you can log in with multiple modes and kind of brag that you've got, you know, three or four different ways of logging into Papa.
0: Yeah, well, Wednesday nights are bowling night, so unfortunately that wouldn't work. You'll probably never hear me on Wednesday nights. That's, we bowl over here in Anaheim at a group called the Party Timers, so, and we go to Vegas twice a year, so that's where I'll be on Wednesdays, getting ready for a trip. We got to clean the bikes up. We just got back from the Kern River. We took two motorcycles, two dogs, two trailers, a camper, and all kinds of other camping gear, and went Thursday night through Monday on the Kern River. And next week, no trailers, no dogs, but we're going up to Big Pine on 395, and then we're going to go to the NASA JPL radio astronomy site all day on Saturday. That should be fun.
1: Yeah, it sounds like you got a good summer lined up there. Yeah, I was... I guess I probably passed the Kern River. I was on the 5 earlier in the week driving back home down to Ventura County from Sacramento. And I had All-Star connected through my phone, which gave me a signal into the Papa network all the way down. So that was kind of fun. But sounds like you got some good things lined up for you. And enjoy that. I just thought I'd get back to you and let you know you're making it okay on DMR. KC6, WTN.
0: Thank you very much. Yeah, Kernville, Kern River, Lake Isabella is northeast of Bakersfield. So kind of like... One of the ways of getting there is going up the 5, and then where the 99 branches off, continue on the 99 to Bakersfield, and then transition to the highway that goes northeast of Bakersfield, and up through the, there's a really deep canyon there that the Kern River comes out on. and we went up to the Upper Kern, gets in the Sequoia National Forest. You can go up to, the Redwoods. We rode up to, what was it, the Trail of 100 Giants. And that was from our campsite, and we went up there. And by that point, we were about half tanked. We turned around and came back the other direction, which was a lot of fun. Beautiful up there.
1: Yeah, absolutely. I remember years ago going up to Yosemite and then the Redwoods around that area, the Sequoias, and it's just beautiful out there. And not sure if you know, but we have a repeater on Mount Adelaide east of Bakersfield, so when you're up there, you should be able to contact the Papa Network through Mount Adelaide.
0: Oh, okay. Are there any, I know I have some repeaters I can get into on the Gronk network going up to 395. Is there anything on the Papa network, like around Bishop or that general area?
1: You know, I'm only familiar with the repeaters when I drive up to Northern California. So there's one on Mount Adelaide through the Bakersfield area, and there's another one on Joaquin Ridge, which should take you up close to Modesto. But as far as 395, the best advice I can give you is to check the Papa website. PapaSys.com, PapaSys.com, and click on repeaters, the repeaters tab, and that'll show you all the repeaters and the frequencies and PL codes and all of that, and you can plan your trip and see what repeaters would be available to you.
0: I was on there looking, but like one of the Papa systems that is in the DMR code plug, I don't even see on there, Onyx. I used to have a system on Onyx back many, many years ago. It was on the GFRN system. And that's a magic hilltop. It looks so almost every direction known. It's really a wild sight.
1: Yeah, as far as DMR, you'd have to check the repeaters tab on the website, and there are certain DMR repeaters. But as far as RF, we've got repeaters all over. So that's where I say you might want to check the website and see what repeaters might be along the 395. I know we've got coverage all the way through Las Vegas and even out to Yuma, Arizona. So there's stuff out there. I just don't know offhand what those repeaters are. So for RF, you might check the repeaters tab, see what's available on your route that you want to take, and we would be more than happy to get check-ins from you on the various nets, and it would be a really good thing, you know, to hear somebody who's on the road traveling and checking in. KC6, WTN.
0: Okay, K66WTN, KA6BXD. Yeah, I'm a Papa member, so that's how I downloaded the code plug to get started with this radio. This is one of the new Bridgecom, well, that looks good. One of the new Bridgecom Mavericks. I think it's a same as one of the Anytone. I think it's an 890, but I'm pretty happy with it. It's been working out really well. The battery life is amazing.
1: Very good. Again, this is Jeff out here. I'm in Simi Valley, Ventura County. Just thought I'd get back to you. I've got some podcasts I need to catch up on, but wanted to say hi and give any help I could. So I hope I've been useful, and you enjoy your travels this summer. Sounds like you've got a great agenda lined up.
0: Okay, well, thank you for the comeback. We will talk to you later, KE6BXT.
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1: 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I am mobile and traveling from the San Joaquin Valley, headed south to Orange County on 99.
0: Very good. So are you on your way home, hopefully, this late?
1: Yes, home is Anaheim. And headed back for the weekend. I've been working up in the valley here, Modesto area. Just headed down, and then I'll be headed back Sunday evening.
0: Gotcha. Yeah, this is Jeff here in Simi Valley, Ventura County. I was up there last weekend visiting my family. They're just south of Sacramento in Lodi. So I was up there and I was able to have a node connected to my phone where I could do All-Star all the way down through the valley. So that worked for me. So it sounds like, is this like a regular trip for you, like trucking and delivery, or just doing some other kind of thing?
1: No, I am actually, I'm working up in on a project south of Modesto here at a county landfill. We are doing a demolition of a power plant. So I've been up here since August of last year, so it's going to be a year by the time this is over. And I've been not commuting, but every couple of weeks I go home for a few days. And then, but I basically live in the up here in the valley for almost a year now.
0: Okay, I gotcha. Yeah, it sounds like I might have passed whatever you were doing there on my way home this week. So, hope you had success in what you were doing. And sounds like you're just on your way home, so that's great. KC6WTN.
1: No sounds, yeah, that's about right. KC6WTN, KO6IQR. Yeah, did you take the Interstate 5 or 99?
0: Yeah, periodically when I have to drive up north, I take the 5. It's more streamlined, and I don't hit the 99 traffic. Although it is beneficial when I need to take frequent stops, so I'll take the 99 just so I can hit the, the off-ramps and fast food places and whatever, but the 5 seems to work pretty well for me. It's just got to avoid the trucks. You know, the trucks, periodically, they do, when they jump out in front of each other and slow down the traffic, but that's okay. It's been okay. No complaints. It takes about 5.5 hours to get up to Lodi. 6 hours if I decide to stop off and have a lunch or something.

0: Yeah, so if you frequented the Interstate 5, when you get near a town called Patterson, or just before Patterson, everyone has seen it, off to the left-hand side, it looks like a prison, and there's big, giant, like, nets or fences up right at the edge of the freeway. Everyone thinks it's a prison. It's a big building that you can see up on the hill on the left-hand side, and that's where I'm working, so if you're familiar with that or have ever seen that, we're actually demolishing that building, so it will no longer be there as of probably in 3 weeks.
1: Gotcha. That's interesting, because when I drove up there past that area, you know, I would see a lot of birds circling, and I just thought it was maybe like a regional landfill or something, but I did notice that there are these barbed wire fences protecting the area, so I wasn't sure. So that sounds like what I might have been passing.
0: Yes, and you're actually correct. That actually is a landfill, hence all the birds flying around the trash. And those fences are up there to keep the trash from blowing, because it frequently gets windy in the area. So that building that you see up there was a power plant that used to burn trash that was brought into the landfill to make electricity, albeit a small amount of electricity. They actually charged people to bring the trash in to burn it, so it was more of a racket than anything.
1: Oh, okay. Didn't see any buildings from the 5, so it was just me driving by, seeing the birds circle, and figuring, you know, either it's a golf course or possibly a landfill.
0: Yeah, the building's more visible when you're coming south. You can kind of see it up on the hill. When you're headed north, that first big hill kind of blocks the profile of the building, and unless you look back behind you as you pass it. But it used to be a pretty impressive building, 9-story tall, and pretty predominant there in the valley. But we're about 3/4 of the way through tearing that thing down, and by the end of the month, it'll be history.
1: Very good. Glad to see there are people out there working in the Central Valley and doing work. You know, driving up, I see a lot of, I guess they would call those, what do they call those? Those signs.
2: So what are they
1: going to
2: build? What's
1: going to
2: go on that property if they take the building out?
1: It's like, there's little water flowing to the region, and the farmers are really hurting. So I'm hoping that gets fixed soon. They used to call them Burma Shave signs.
0: Yeah, the water situation in the valley is pretty dire, and they really could have spent some of the money that they threw away on this train deal, high-speed rail on the aqueduct, or additional aqueducts, because that aqueduct is actually in pretty poor shape, and it's going to need some major, major repairs within the next few years here.
1: Yeah, don't get me started on that, the fact that there's not enough water flowing when, I don't want to get political, but there is a lot of water flowing out to the ocean that could be saved in these reservoirs if they had kept up the reservoirs. And, you know, sure, we need water in Southern California, but there's, I think, a way that they could have managed that better. Let me just say that. KC6 WTN.
2: Yeah, I don't get political either, but I agree. I agree with you 100%. So we can just leave it. We can leave it at that. I think we probably share the same sentiment on that topic there. And the more time I spend up here in the valley, and the more of the history I learn, and from folks that have been here all their lives and kind of seen things evolve and change, it's become pretty apparent how much it's really gotten a problem. You know, we don't really think too much about it in SoCal, but yeah, up here it's quite the situation right at the moment, and it's only getting worse.
1: Yeah, we've got to take a look at California as a whole and realize, you know, we've got all these acres of, you know, the vegetation that could be produced. And we have such an abundant way of, you know, just generating that and selling it to the rest of the country, but we're crippling ourselves. And again, don't want to get into the politics because that's what it tends to lean to, but I really wish we better managed our, the vegetation and such in California.
2: Yeah, the topics are endless. You know, it's just a grossly mismanaged state in general for the amount of resources that we have and the amount of revenue that's generated in the state. So it's a pretty spectacular failure in the financial terms anyways. But anyhow, so what are you, you just hanging out, listening to the radio, late night, seeing who's out there, or if you were just doing something else, monitoring, KO6 IQR.
1: Yeah, that's kind of my late night thing. I've got podcasts and videos. I'm kind of a loser and just, you know, watching the scroll on my social media and stuff. But I'm typically a late night guy, so I typically am just here listening and seeing who might be out there, and people, especially travelers, you know, they're here and there, and I'll say hi if I hear you. So that's what I'm doing, and I'm about ready to go back to some podcasts. So good to hear you. Let's see. That's KO6 IQR. This is KC6 WTN.

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0: Really good. Where are you at exactly? Where are you exactly at right now? Are you going north or south? I'm just catching the tail end of the conversation here. Over.
1: I am headed southbound. Southbound 99, and I don't know, I haven't really checked, but I think I'm coming into Bakersfield here shortly, or maybe I just passed it, drove through it. But yeah, I'll be at the Grapevine in about 25 minutes, looks like.
0: Okay, give me your call sign real, real slowly. I'm old and I'm slow. This is Fred over here by Knott's Berry Farm, over.
1: Roger that, Fred. Call sign is Kilo Oscar 6, India, Quebec, Romeo, and the name is Mario, and I'm from Anaheim.
0: Anaheim? Oh, you live over here by me then. Okay, KO6IOR, right?
1: IQR, India, Queen Radio.
0: I got it. Hey, when you went by Patterson, that's where they got the big cat dealership, right?
1: That's correct. Yeah, I'm working not too far from there. I'm working just south of Patterson at the landfill in Crow's Landing.
0: Like that big caterpillar. Remember that big caterpillar they got in that front? That giant homemade big caterpillar. You know what I'm talking about?
1: I'm not quite sure. I don't think I've seen that down there.
0: You had to see. It's on the right hand. It's on the right hand of freeway. It's at the Caterpillar dealership. This thing must be 20 or 30 feet tall, big homemade caterpillar out of wood, made to look exactly like a caterpillar. It's a fake one, but it's real big. It looks like a real one. Giant caterpillar out there.
1: Okay, yeah, I don't recall seeing it. Maybe I haven't driven. I haven't gone past Patterson because I get off before there. Maybe it's in that area, or maybe north of it. I'll keep an eye out for it, and when I do see it, I'll be thinking about you. Thanks for bringing that to my attention. KO6IQR, back to you.
0: Okay, I got you logged in now, Mario. So you live here? You work up there all the time?
1: I'm working a project up there at the county landfill, and we're demolishing a power plant that used to burn trash, and so the whole building's coming down, the boilers and the whole basically compound is going to be leveled and graded out.
0: That's what your company does all the time, is demolition?
1: Yeah, we do demolition. Primarily environmental remediation. So because it was a trash burning facility, there's a lot of ash and chemicals of concern and contamination. So we do some of the demo, but we hired a specialty demo contractor to do the steel building, and then we'll do all the remediation and ash cleanup at the end of the project.
0: Oh, okay. Okay. Boy. Wow. I never been on this system right here before. I just have a scan. Is this a Papa repeater or what?
1: Yeah, I'm currently on Papa 39, which is not near Tehachapi or in that area. I think it's east of Bakersfield, up on the hills there before Tehachapi.
0: How far is this?

0: you all the way up north.
1: There's one more repeater north of this one that's on the Papa network, Papa 32, which reaches just about to Sacramento-ish. You're just kind of pushing the limit there, but with a good antenna, you can get into Papa 32 from Sacramento.
0: And how far can you hold this one coming south before you have to switch?
1: So Papa 39 cuts out right when you get at the top of the Grapevine.
0: Ah, but it's real good right through Tulare and Visalia and all through that, right?
1: Oh yeah, 39 goes up till about up in that area, almost Visalia, and then right around there you switch over to 32, and that takes you a little further north.
0: Huh, wow, I'm learning something here.
1: Yeah, the system's good up here. I know Papa 32 at the moment is lost its internet link, so it's just riding solo. It's not linked with the other repeaters. It is still functional, but only for the local area. KO6IQR.
0: KO6IQR, KO6West. Yeah, I'm over here by Knott's Berry Farm, about 3 miles in Knott's Berry Farm. Have you ever heard me out there? I'm on call frequency 146520.
1: You know what? You said what that Buena Park right there?
0: Yeah, I always go by on the radio Knott's Berry Farm, trying to make it great again.
1: I'm almost positive we've spoken before on 520.
0: You work in EHF?
1: A little. I mean, I do. I don't really get a good hop down to SoCal for some reason. I think just with my antenna is more NVIS than my portable antenna. But I actually did work someone DM13. It had to have been Orange County off of the RS-44 satellite a couple days back.
0: Okay. Oh, you work satellites too, huh?
1: I just started, actually. I'm about 3 weeks into that venture. I got myself a little mini array on a rotator with a little stack controller deal and a ICOM 9700.
0: Okay, and I said, okay, I got it.
1: It's actually pretty fun. I like doing VHF, UHF work, probably more so than HF. Up here in the valley, there's a pretty good group of weak signal guys on VHF, UHF, and even all the way up to like 23 centimeters, 1296, all horizontal SSB. So up and down the valley, we do the Bozo net, and those guys, I talk to them 3, 4, 5 days out of the week.
0: Oh, real good, real good. Okay, I'm gonna go back to bed. I got woken up there. I keep my radio on 24 hours a day. I was on the national call frequency and I heard a whole bunch of people talking. And I went on, you know, normally if I hear one or two people, I don't pay attention, you know, they make a break, but a call, but they kept talking, so I got out of bed and I talked to them for a while, and I thought, well, let me go over here and scan 440, and you guys came up.
1: Well, all right, you go ahead. Sorry about that. Didn't mean to keep you from your from your slumber there. I'll let you get back to that, and I'm just about coming up on the Grapevine anyway, so I'll be having to switch up, I think, to Papa 1 somewhere in there once I clear the hills. So you have a great rest of your morning, I guess, and we'll see if I can make it through the hills here. KO6IQR, back to you.
0: When you go to Papa 1, will I still be able to hear you on this frequency?
1: Well, yeah, you should. I mean, you're on a repeater system. You're on the Papa repeater, so basically all of them are linked. So any repeater you hit, they all they all transmit, you know, it's just one big system, like a net.
0: Okay, well, I don't get out here but very seldom once in a while, so I got all the Papa frequencies. I got a brochure about them, everything, but I don't get out here too much, but it caught my attention anyway. 73, catch you later. You got Fred out here. Fox, Romeo, Echo, Delta, KN6 to us, 3 miles away from Knott's Berry Farm, little town called Cerritos, 73s.
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0: Oh, are you still there? I got one more question for you, Mario.
1: Go ahead, KO6 IQR here, listening.
0: Well, what frequency are you on now? What's the frequency on right now?
1: That's a good question. I don't have my display showing the frequency, it's just the name.
0: Oh, okay. Otherwise, let me look at the system, Papa 39. Okay, let me, I'll look at it that way. 73 is K6 West.
1: Roger that, okay. 73, KO6, IQR, monitoring, Papa 39.

0: KC6 WTN. It looks like Papa 39 is going through Mount Adelaide. So that's 442.750 with a positive PL.
1: I'm looking at my Papa thing, showing all the Papa repeaters, like you guys are talking about, and he said Papa 39, only goes, my chart only goes up to Papa 35.
2: Sounds like you're behind the times, my friend. Are you on the website? If you go to the website and you go to their map, I believe we're past Papa 39 at this point in time.
1: I got the Papa brochure. It shows me all the ones from 1 all the way to 35.
2: Oh, yeah. That must be an older one. They've added quite a few more than that we probably got on the brochure.
1: Okay, let me go to the Papa website, KO6OS.
2: KO6OS, KO6IQR. Yeah, you'll see there's quite a few more than that at this point in time. I want to say they're into like 42 or something like that. I haven't looked at the website for a while, though.

0: Yeah, looking at the Papa website, we've got Mount Adelaide on Papa 39, so that's east of Bakersfield, and that should take you to the base of the, stand by.
1: Yeah, I'm looking at it right now. Yeah, I'm looking at it right now, KN6 West.
0: Yeah, so the base of the Grapevine, and we also have Black Mountain, which is Papa 40. I'm not sure exactly where that is, but Papa 41 also is in Redlands. So Papa is always expanding their coverage, and that's what I love about the Papa Network. KC6, WTN.
1: That's 73's KC6 West.

right, gentlemen, thanks for keeping me company for a while. This is KO6IQR. I'm going to sign off for a little bit while I climb the hill here and keep both hands on the steering wheel. KO6IQR is going to be clear, Papa 39.

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1: Yeah, you heard Fred Kilo, November 6, Ocean Sugar.
0: Kilo November 6, Ocean Sierra Victor. Sierra. yeah, this is KC6WTN, Jeff here in Simi Valley, Ventura County, saying hello.
1: Simi Valley, give me your call sign again there, Jeff, real slowly, log in.
0: Sure, Kilo Charlie 6, Whiskey Tango, November.
1: Okay, I got it. Do you run a 2-meter sight, man?
0: Negative, just here on the Papa Network using UHF FM on the RF bands, but right now I'm on All-Star, so I'm reaching in through digital.
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1: Okay.
0: Once I get my general license and I start getting an HF, then I will probably expand my social presence to where I can start tracking things by HF.
1: Okay, well, I'm going to get out of here. I'm going to go to bed. I logged you my QRZ. I'm going to go to bed now. 73 is KS6OS.
0: Good night, Fred. Thanks for the QSO. KC6WTN, I will be on the side listening.
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1: KB6FD, good morning. 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
0: Good morning, Johnny. Just gonna head over and put some gas in a car here, and then go do some grocery shopping. And I got the, I also got the baby with me too. So he woke up as I was walking inside back in the room to grab something. And I'm like, ah, guess I can take him with me.
1: Oh, okay. Yeah, well, hello to you and hello to the big man. Yeah. Yeah, he probably wouldn't let you get away. He probably heard you and said, let me see what's going on around here. That's pretty cool. Yeah.
0: Yeah, that's exactly what happened. He heard me. Since I walked in, I was trying to be quiet. He saw me when I, even though it was dark in a room, he saw me when I went to go grab something, and that's when he stood up in his bed and, I guess I'm taking you with me.
1: Hey, there you go. That's it, Nick. Well, I hope you have a good day and everything. Yeah, it looks like it's going to be so far a good weekend. I've been hearing you on periodically, and everything is fine here, and hope everything is fine there. And, yeah, I'll catch up with you shortly if you're still around. Kilowatt Bravo 6, Foxtrot Delta Echo Clear. Enjoy, Nate.
0: All right, Johnny. Yeah, it's going to be a busy day today and tomorrow. Baseball stuff today, and I gotta go to Running Springs to Keller Peak tomorrow. We're gonna go do a install over there at the radio site. So, but it's gonna be a busy weekend. All right, catch you later inside by UCK.

0: good morning there. I haven't heard you for a while. How's it going?
1: I've been around. How you doing?
0: I'm doing good. I just got parked here at the restaurant. And about 5 minutes, I'm going to head in and get some breakfast and figure my day out for what's going on. Other than that, not too much going on over here. We're a little overcast this morning. I'm sure you are, too, up there where you're at. So, but it's kind of quiet. You're about the only one I've heard this morning.
1: Yeah, it is a little, here on the balcony, a little cloudy, some parts. See some blue. Day and down the valley, little Tokyo, spend the day out and about. Over.
0: You still working with the county? K6 GBO Papa 4. DCS 22, still working there. We haven't been doing too much. We finally got a new van, but we've got a lot of work that we're going to have to do on it. It's not set up correctly. So when we got stuff to add into it, and then strip down or get rid of the stuff out of the old van and send it down to east side, I guess. So, all right, we'll back out of here, and I'm going to head in the restaurant. Usually his friend comes up, or either walks up or grabs a bus. And he's kind of stopped driving because he had a hip operation, but he's up and walking. So he'll eventually, he's got a brace on, he'll eventually get rid of that, and then he's going to start driving. So I'm going to say 73s. You have a great day, and be safe out there. K6 GVO is clear on your final.
1: Before you run off, Roger. The station asked me about field day on the west side, like around your area. Do you have any insight on that? You know where there's any field day that you can go to down around your area?
0: No, I don't. I'll have to check on it. And that's a darn good question. Usually Topanga... But Topanga is shut down. They're not doing that much anymore. I don't know if we're going to DCS, if we're going to do any field day. Probably just individually at our home stations. I just don't know. I'll try to run a check and find out what's going on. K6 GVO, Papa 4.
1: Roger, Roger. Well, if you hear anything and then you hear Cliff, A6TWA, he's there on Beverly Hills. He's the one that's asking, so if you come across anything and you hear him on there, let him know. Otherwise, we'll catch you next time down the log. 73K4HD.
0: Yeah, okay, I got that. Yeah, I haven't talked to him for quite a while. And anyway, I was going to tell you, too, the Midway's on the air this today and tomorrow. And there's about, you probably on the Papa system, they got a website, there's like 50 ships nationwide, worldwide that are on. So you might be interested in that. I'll probably be on this morning once I have breakfast. K6 GBO is clear.

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1: Top of the day to you, Bob, K6CW.
0: Hey, good morning, Don. How are you today?
1: Well, we're off to a pretty good start.
0: Well, good, good. Haven't really worked anything since I talked to you Thursday. Tuning around a lot. Bands have, I don't know, they seem to kind of suck this morning, although the East Coast is showing a lot of 6-meter activity.
1: Yeah, I worked 6 most of yesterday. Alaska was coming in. I need Alaska. And as I was calling Alaska, there were stations in the Midwest calling me. So I probably made, maybe half a dozen contacts. But yeah, I missed my Alaska. Maybe it'll be there today.
0: Oh, that's a shame you didn't get them. I remember when Alaska was probably the last state on 6 meters that I needed, and it took him forever. In fact, I ended up emailing him because I knew he said he was in LOTW, but I emailed him and said, can I have the confirmation? And that would make full 50. Yeah, I was looking, I was watching people work in Florida and South Carolina around me.
1: Yeah, so 6 was pretty good yesterday, midday.
0: Yeah, the map was really bright lit. I just, I saw some East Coast work in Europe. That's what I would really like. I would like a nice opening from the West Coast of North America to Europe. I haven't seen one of the goes in a couple of years.
1: Yeah, I don't think I have any countries in Europe. I've South America and the South Pacific, but I don't, nothing in Europe.
0: Yeah, I think I've got the Canary Islands and the Azores. That was as close as I got. So anyway, something will happen at some point. There was an opening, I think it was the other day, maybe we talked about it, to Japan a lot, but I've got a couple of Japan contacts. The only one I've got that never confirmed, I had one contact to Australia one day last year when Australia, the whole South Pacific was booming in, and I should have done a backup contact, which would have been easy, but I went and started spending time trying to chase down, it was Fiji Islands was coming in and didn't get them. But anyway, the Australian contact is never confirmed.
1: Well, there's this FT8 contest this weekend. I'm going to tune into that and see who's playing.
0: Yeah, that is an idea. I took a quick look at the solar activity predictions. It wasn't looking that good for today. But I may do the same thing, just see if anything pops up. My guess is, though, the bulk of what we're going to see is going to be North America.
1: You can do is be persistent.
0: Yeah, I agree. I did look. I've got 30 entities on 6 meters, so that was actually a lot. I had to go through the list or I had no idea I actually had worked that many. So anyway, well, we will see what happens. I don't really have plans for today. I may try that digital contest for a little while just to see what's going on. I got a couple chores around the house, but I think it's gonna be a quiet weekend.
1: I think it starts at 1800 UTC.
0: Yeah, it's fine. I've got the page up from it from the contest calendar, but I haven't looked at it. See what time it is, but I think it was something like that.
1: Well, other than that, everything else is kind of status quo.
0: All right, then. Well, we can turn the system back over, and I will look for you Tuesday morning.
1: An excellent idea. All right. Have a great weekend, what's left of it. and we'll talk to you on Tuesday. WM6Q, this is K6CWM, clear.
0: Very good, Don. Have a great few days. Talk to you Tuesday. K6CW, this is WM6Q, Palm Desert on Papa 18. I am clear.

KO6DXN on Papa 8 Wilson, mobile, headed from Paramount region of Long Beach to Temecula, 91 eastbound.

0: Good morning. This is the USS Midway, NI6IW. This operator is Tony, doing a radio check before we start. This is NI6IW, the USS Midway, doing a radio check. Over.
1: Kilowatt 6, Foxtrot Romeo Bravo. You're making the repeater. Full quieting.
2: Good. Wow. 5-9 here in Keller, Illinois.
0: Foxtrot Romeo Bravo, I got right away. Do you mind if I enter you into the ship's log as someone who made a contact with the USS Midway? Over.
1: Sure. Name here is Bob, Bravo, Oscar Bravo, and the call is Kilowatt 6, Foxtrot Romeo Bravo. And I'm coming to you on top of 8. Anything else I can tell you?
0: Yes, your location. My name is Tony. I'm on the USS Midway. We ask everybody, what's your name and where are you? Over.
1: Okay, name here is Bob. Bravo, Oscar, Bravo. And I am in Pasadena.
0: K6FRB in Pasadena, California. Bob, this is Tony, NI6IW, the USS Midway aircraft carrier. You're in the log. Good morning. Thank you for the radio check. We're going to ask anybody who wants to contact the Midway here starting at about 9. So thank you very much, Bob. This is Tony. I'm now going back to getting ready for the event. It's the Museum Ships Weekend event. Over.
1: Okay, very good. 73. Take care. Bye-bye.
0: 73.

the station that went back to the Midway. Are you still there? This is KA9CBS. I missed what he said about when they were going to start their event. I'd like to participate in that, and I need to find out where and when they're going to do that. I'm in Central Daylight Time here in Scheller, Illinois. KA9CBS.

0: This is KM6RRS for that person asking the question from Illinois. My name's Michael. The guy that's running it was just on a little bit ago. It's starting at 9 o'clock Pacific Standard Time, so in about a half an hour. And it'll be on this same, the Papa's channel. So just stand by. KM6RRS, clearing your funnel.
1: Thank you so much for coming back to me and relaying the information. I just wasn't available to hear what he said, so thank you very much. 73, God bless, KA9CBS, Bruce in Scheller, Illinois. I'll be clear but listening.
2: 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This is NI6IW, the USS Midway. Operator's name is Tony. Good morning.
1: Good Tony. Good morning, Tony. The name here is Bruce, B-R-U-C-E. My first name is Charles, but I go by my middle name. My call is K Kilowatt, A Apple, 9, C Charles, B Boy, S Sam, K-A-9-C-B-S. Thank you for returning my call.
2: Bruce, KA9CBS, this is November India 6, India Whiskey, NI6IW, the USS Midway. Well, Bruce, if you tell me where your location is, I'll enter you into our log. It sure is nice talking to you this morning. This is not an official at this moment. We're not going to start till 9 o'clock, so you and I are just talking from the USS Midway. It's a special event. It's the Museum Ships Weekend. There's a flock of ships. I say a flock, but there are about 100 ships taking part, and this ship is one of them. But right now, this is before our start time, so I'm just talking to fellow hams from the ship. So it's nice talking with you, Bruce, but where are you? And if you give me your location, then you will be in the ship's log. Good morning.
1: Okay, sir. I appreciate you coming back to me. My location is Scheller, S-C-H-E-L-L-E-R, Scheller, Illinois. I'm in Illinois, Scheller, Illinois. It's the south-central part of Illinois. 8 miles southwest of Mount Vernon, Illinois. 8 miles southwest of Mount Vernon, Illinois. And about an hour and a half drive east and a little bit south of St. Louis, Missouri. So there you go. Thank you very much for coming back to me, and thank you for putting me in your log. I'll try to be here for your event, but... I have one last question. Will there be a special QSL card that can be had?
2: Okay, Bruce, KA9CBS. This is Tony, NI6IW, the aircraft carrier USS Midway. You mentioned a QSL card. If you want a QSL card, you get a nice one. A very nice one by going on QRZ for this ship. It's NI6IW, November India 6 India Whiskey. QRZ, it shows you how to get the QSL card. You get a nice one, and since you're in the log, you will get one if you do so. So thank you, 73.
1: For providing the event, and I look forward to possibly being able to get on here when the event actually kicks off. I will check out the QRZ, and 73, God bless you and everybody there. My dad was on the CVA 42 USS Franklin Delano Roosevelt back during the Korean conflict, so I couldn't join the Navy. I wanted to, but I had had my back broken and had some asthma and different health issues, so I'm disabled now, in fact. So 73 is K9, CBS is clear.
2: K-A-9, CBS. K-A-9, CBS, this is NI-6IW. I put that your dad was on CV-42. I entered that into the log. That's significant. We'd like to hear of those who were here on the ship before, a long time, or related. This is a good thing to put in the log. 73, Bruce, I'm sorry. Good morning.
1: You have a good day, my friend, K9CDS. I'll be clear.
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2: Is this Cecil? This is the Midway, NI6IW. Operator's name is Tony. Good morning. If it's you, thank you for letting us use the repeater and the Southern California network. My name is Tony. Over.

0: Yo, this is Kilo 6 Tango Whiskey Alpha. Cecil's call sign is WZ6FZA. I'm up here in the Franklin Canyon Park. I'm on top of four, and name is Cliff.
1: K6TWA, Cliff, where was your location again? This is Tony, NI6IW on the USS Midway aircraft carrier on the Museum Ships Weekend. Where's your location again, Cliff? K6TWA, NI6IW, over.
0: I'm 1 mile north of Beverly Hills, California.
1: Cliff, K6TWA in Beverly Hills, California. This is Tony at the USS Midway and NI6IW. Do you mind if I put you into the ship's log? You contacted the USS Midway, over.
0: No problem at all. I did serve, actually, I won carrier qualification on the CVA 59, the Forrestal, and then my first qualification was on the old Antietam, but both of those ships are no longer in service.

0: Oscar 6, Lee Macalima. Looking for Kilo Oscar 6, JCH. I did hear your transmission. Over.
1: KO6LEL. I'm getting you with a little bit of static. Over. KO6JCH, I'll be 73.
0: Copy that. This is Kilo Oscar 6, Lima Echo Lima, 73.

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0: Whiskey 6, India Mike Golf. Good morning. What's your name and what's your location? If you don't mind, I'll put you into the ship's log. Otherwise, we're not going to start officially till 9. So good morning. My name is Tony. What's your name and where are you? Over.
1: Good morning, Tony. This is Mark, Mike Alpha Romeo Kilo. I'm on Papa 40 in Blythe right now.
0: Wow, Mark, W6IMG, this is NI6IW, Tony. How is it over in Blythe? It's a little bit overcast over here. Over.
1: It's a beautiful day. It's about 91. I'm out with my wife and my son looking for a good spot to do some fishing this morning. Gonna drown some worms while we're here and relax a little bit.
0: That sounds like fun. Normally at this time of the morning, I'm hiking on the side of a mountain watching the people drowning worms. Mark, I hope you have a good time. This is Tony, NI6IW, the USS Midway, 73. Have a good day.
1: Okay, Tony, I'll probably get in there and check in once you're taking calls on the Midway. I did check in last time. I'm in the ship's log under KO6NIS. That was my original call, but since then I have a new call. So I'll probably check in and get my new call in the ship's log. Anyway, Tony, have a good day. Good luck with your event out there. And 73, we'll talk to you later. NI6IW, Whiskey 6, IMG.
0: Whiskey 6, IMG. This is NI6IW. Well, you're in the ship's log because you gave me your name and location, and even though you and I are talking before the event, you're in the ship's log with W6IMG. So, well, have a great day there, Mark. 73, over.
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1: In the Midway. Good morning, Kilo Charlie 6, Echo Sierra Whiskey.
0: You are Zet Sierra Whiskey. I wasn't paying attention. This is NI6IW Tony on the USS Midway for the Museum Ships Weekend. QRZ, over.
1: Good morning, Kilo Charlie 6, Echo. H is San.
0: Kilo Charlie 6, Echo something something. A burst of static seems to come on periodically. This is the USS Midway NI6IW. Try it again. KC6E something something. There was static. Over.
1: Charlie 6, X. Go Sierra Whiskey.
0: KC6X. When you start transmitting, it goes along great for about a second, and then it goes into a noise mode of some kind. This is NI6IW, over.
1: Kilo Charlie. Chasm QRM. Good luck.
0: KC6EX, every time you turn on, every time you start transmitting, you'll get maybe one or two syllables before you get noise. So this is just a QSL, what's going on. This is NI6IW, the USS Midway. At 9 o'clock, we're going to borrow the Papa system for a Museum Ships Weekend event. But if you say hello, I'll say hello and put your name in the log. My name is Tony. This is NI6IW, USS Midway. Over.
1: Thank you, Tony. 73 ESW, clear.
0: Was it KC6EFW? KC6EFW, was that the call? Because you came in clearly. This is NI6IW, over.

0: VFW, this is NI6IW, November India 6, India Whiskey, the USS Midway. I'm trying to complete entering your name in my log, but I don't know your name. The reason is there is a distant noise, so I'm checking out to see whether it's the possible name or not, but there's a persistent noise when you AT6EFW, NI6IW, over.
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0: Kilo Charlie 6 Echo Sierra Whiskey. You were so clear, I hope you tell me your name next. Over.
1: Yeah, name here is Mike. I'm on Echolink right now because obviously some problems on analog there. But yeah, the name here is Mike, and QTH is Santa Clarita, California. Over.
0: KC6ESW. Boy, if you're coming in on Echolink, it's really doing a fine job. This is NI6IW, the USS Midway, on the Museum Ships Weekend Special Event, and we're taking anybody that wants to get their name in the ship's log. We'd like you to say hello to us. Mike, I've got you during the various times when you were trying to get in, kept trying and I kept picking up pieces. So now I've got all the pieces, KC6ESW, Mike, Santa Clarita, and that's what's going into the ship's log. Good morning. 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
1: Oh, thank you very much, Tony. 7-3s, and yeah, we had a little QRM problem there, but it's been taken care of. KC6ESW, have a beautiful day there down in San Diego, and talk to you later. 7-3s. Thanks for the contact.
0: KC6ESW, this is NI6IW, the USS Midway. This is Museum Ships Weekend. So we're looking for anybody that would like to say hello to the USS Midway and celebrate the about 100 ships trying to talk to everybody right now. And this is the USS Midway, November, India 6, India Whiskey. Listening for any calls. Over.
2: Hello, November 6, from Victor. The name is Art Temecula.
0: Operation Frequent Wind was the final U.S. evacuation. Temecula, Art, I didn't get your call. This is November, India 6, India Whiskey. The operator is Tony, and I have you as Art in Temecula. Please confirm your call. I didn't quite get it. There was some kind of noise or interference. Over.
2: The call sign is Kilo November 6 Tango Uniform Victor. Over.
0: Kilo November 6 Tango Uniform Victor QSL.
2: Roger.
0: Okay, Art. Kilo November 6 Tango Uniform Victor. This is November, India 6, India Whiskey, the USS Midway aircraft carrier in San Diego, California. This is the Museum Ships Weekend. Anybody that wants to say hello and get your name and location in the ship's log, please come back. In fact, come back now. we're listening.
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4: 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In Redlands, California, the handle is Marvin, M-A-R-V-I-N. Over.
0: Multiple people responded. Marvin, I've got, I don't have your complete call. I have Echo Yankee Papa. Maybe that's not correct. Please go ahead. There were multiple replies. Marvin, go ahead. Over.
4: Whiskey 9, Echo, Yankee, Papa. W9, Echo, Yankee, Papa. A resident of Redlands, California.

0: 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Over to you, over.
1: W9 Echo Yankee Papa in Marvin. How are you in Midlands, California? My name is Tony. I'm on the USS Midway in San Diego, California. This is NI6IW. You got your name in the ship's log. If I said it wrong, please tell me, but congratulations, you're in the ship's log. This is NI6IW. If you have something else to say, you go ahead, but if not, I'm listening for any calls. This over.
0: Congratulations, W9 Echo Yankee Papa, now clear.
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1: Walt, I got your name. 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If that's correct, is that correct, QSL?
2: QSL, sir. Thank you so much for the comeback and congratulations to the Midway. KD6NKH, monitoring.
1: 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The USS Midway would like to take any calls. Over.
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3: 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The name here is Chris, Charlie Hotel, Romeo, India, Sierra, and I'm located in Atascadero, California, currently mobile.
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1: 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That's the USS Midway. 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This is the USS Midway. 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Listening for anybody. 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
6: 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I'm in Irvine, California.
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7: above
1: six,
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1: Tango Mike
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1: Bravo,
7: pretty good, though.
1: Chris, did I get
8: Kilo
1: Rosita,
8: Mike,
1: California, correct, QSL?
8: On that, this is Kilo Mike 6, Tango Mike Bravo, Chris in Reseda, California. Back to net control.
1: Kilo Mike 6, Tango Mike Bravo, Chris, Reseda, California. 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If you want a QSL card, check this station on QRZ. This is November, India 6, India Whiskey, aircraft carrier USS Midway. Listening for any calls. 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
1: 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What is your name and location? Welcome to the USS Midway. 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
1: 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This is the Museum Ships Weekend. 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This is NI6IW USS Midway in San Diego, California. 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
11: This is KC9IPP. Just heard the transmission from the Midway station. But I'm picking this up on the Parrot All-Star 55553 node, which I don't think is correct. Over.
1: KC6IBP, this is November India 6 India Whiskey. We're on the Papa system in Southern California. It's Museum Ships Weekend. We're trying to contact people. If you give me your name and location, I will put you into the ship's log. I don't care how you contacted the ship as long as it's by ham radio. My name is Tony. Over.

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1: Whiskey Tango, 6 Tango. Do I have that correct, QSL?
0: That's correct. This is Brian in Glendale. The previous station was cross-linked by error from the All-Star system. He won't be coming back. I think that's been taken care of. Anyway, good morning. Happy to be on the air with you. Happy to be in the log. Back to you.
1: 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The name is Tony. Brian, in Glendale, California, welcome to the Midway. You're in the ship's log. If you want a QSL card, check us out on QRZ, and you get a nice QSL card. If you have anything you'd like to add, say so. Otherwise, I'm listening for anybody else. 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
1: 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My name is Tony. I'm on the USS Midway. What is your name and location? Over.
2: The call is Whiskey Bravo 6, Delta Romeo Yankee. Name is John, Juliet Oscar Hotel November, Granada Hills, California.
1: Granada, I'm typing it, Granada Hills, California. John, W6DRY, this is NI6IW, my name is Tony. 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
2: 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Name is John, Juliet Oscar Hotel November, in Granada Hills, California. 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
1: Whiskey Bravo 6, Delta Romeo Yankee. John, Granada Hills, California. I hope I got it right this time, John. My name is Tony in San Diego on the USS Midway. Over, QSL.
2: Hey, Tony, and 6W, WB6DRY. I'll be clear. Enjoy.
1: WB6DRY, this is NI6IW. Thank you very much for the contact. John in Granada Hills. This is the museum ship's weekend. About 100 Navy ships are trying to contact hams like myself and you all here. This is November India 6, India Whiskey, in the USS Midway. I'm listening for any calls. Over.
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1: 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This is Tony, NI6IW, USS Midway. 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
3: 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Good morning, Tony. This is Ed, Echo Delta, Mobile in Pasadena, California.
1: Ed, Mobile in Pasadena, California. 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Our location is the USS Midway, San Diego. Nice. It's rather amazing that we can talk to each other. You're mobile and I'm on a ship. This is the Museum Ships Weekend. Good morning. Did I get your name and call and location correct, QSL?
3: 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You have a great day, and thank you for taking the call. KB6THO, 73.
1: 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We're listening for any calls. Would anybody like to talk to the USS Midway? Over.
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1: KN6 something something, I think it's AJ. 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So KN6A something something, QSL.
4: November 6, Golf, Golf, Juliet. This is Randy, coming in on Papa 3, Santiago Peak, out of Lake Paris Regional Recreation Area in Paris, California.
1: KN6, Golf, Golf, boy, I might have screwed it up. KN6, Golf, Golf, Juliet. Randy, Paris, California. I might have got your call wrong. My name is Tony. I'm on the USS Midway, NI6IW. Give me your call again. Over.
4: Tony, you've got it correct. It's Kilo November 6, Golf, Golf, Juliet.
1: Randy, Kilo November 6, Golf, Golf, Juliet. In Paris, California. This is Tony, NI6IW, on the USS Midway Aircraft Carrier, San Diego, California. Thank you for the call, and have a great day. 73. We're listening for any calls. Over.
5: 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Here in Camarillo.
1: 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Please say that again. My name is Tony. I'm on the USS Midway in San Diego. What is your name and location? 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
5: Well, good morning, Tony. This is Bob, Bravo Oscar Bravo, and I'm located in Camarillo, California, and in Ventura County. Just wanted to check in, put my name in the log, and appreciate what you guys are doing for Museum Ships Weekend out there. 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
1: 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This is Tony, NI6IW, November, India 6, India Whiskey, the USS Midway aircraft carrier. It's now a museum in San Diego, California. This is the Museum Ships Weekend. There are 100 ships trying to contact you and me, fellow hands. And we're using the PAPA system to get at least Southern California. Anybody that wants to talk to the USS Midway, this is NI6IW, listening for any calls. Over.
6: 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Kilo November 6, Romeo Echo Delta.
1: Kilo November 6, Romeo Echo Delta. This is Tony in San Diego on the USS Midway. What's your name and location? Over.
6: Good morning, Tony. My name is Paul, and I'm in Redlands, California, taking my walk on a beautiful, beautiful Saturday morning. Thank you for doing the thing. That's a worthy cause. KN6RED, back to you.
1: KN6RED, Paul, walking around somewhere in Redlands, California. If I weren't on the USS Midway this morning, talking with fellow hams who'd like to contact the USS Midway for this Museum Shifts weekend event, I would be out there hiking, and I would be on the PAPA system, just like I was the first time I talked to the USS Midway. I was hiking, I was walking around just like you were, and I was amazed that somebody on an aircraft carrier would talk to me when I'm hiking somewhere in a bunch of canyons. So I appreciate that. So thank you for joining our event. KN6RED, Paul in Redlands. This is Tony, November India 6, India Whiskey, on the USS Midway aircraft carrier, 73, Paul. And we're listening for any calls. Over.
6: 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Thank you.
7: Good morning, Tony. Kilo, Julian 6, Alpha, Charlie, Oscar. Doug over here in Kearney Mesa, not too far.
1: Kearney Mesa, please come back. You were doubled on something over here. Kearney Mesa, please come back. Over. This is NI6IW. Over.
7: Good morning, Tony. KJ6ACO, Doug here in Kearney Mesa. We're at a car show at Players, right off of Kearney Villa Road, right next to the Sonic. And we got a whole bunch of classic cars. The Camaro Club is sponsoring, and we're just having a good day out here with a lot of old classics, having a fun day, and good to hear the carrier out there, and I hope you have a lot of good contacts. 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
1: KJ6ACO, Doug, in Kearney Mesa at a classic car show. 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If I've got everything correct, I'm going to put it in the ship's log, but I'm going to leave out the part about you being at the classic car show because we'll all get envious. This is Tony, NI6IW. Over.
7: All right, very good. Just good hearing you guys out there, and I hope you have a fun day. Not too warm, so should be good. KJ6ACO, clear.
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7: Kilo Juliet 6, Alpha Charlie Oscar.
1: Kilo Juliet 6, Alpha Charlie Oscar. I'm glad we got that correct because you're in the ship's log and we want it absolutely correct. By the way, if you want a QSL card, check us out on QRZ. This is NI6IW, the aircraft carrier USS Midway. This is a Museum Ships weekend. We're trying to talk to as many fellow hams as we can. There's 100 ships trying to do so. This is NI6IW, listening for any calls. Over.
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1: 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NI6IW, go ahead.
8: Thanks for taking my call today. This is Fred from Santa Clarita. I appreciate you logging me in.
1: KF5M, Fred, Santa Clarita, California. If that's correct, then Tony at the USS Midway aircraft carrier in San Diego, California, has entered your name into the ship's log. I'm Tony. Welcome to the event, and you're in the log, 73. I'm listening for anybody. Over.
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1: 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So let's try again, maybe step back from the mic. I'm not sure how you do that, but I'm going to stick with you until we get you in our log. This is Tony, NI6IW, at the in San Diego, California. Go ahead, try again. Over.
9: This is Kilo, Echo 2, Delta Mike Yankee. You can hear.
1: That was slightly better. I got Kilo, Echo 2, something, David, something. So let's try again. Over.

0: Kilo Echo 2, David, David, question mark, QSL, over. Well, this is NI6IW, the USS Midway aircraft carrier, celebrating the Museum Ships Weekend. I'm going to give up on KE2 because I can't understand them. We are looking for any fellow hams who would like to talk to the USS Midway and get your name in the ship's log. This is November, India 6, India Whiskey, USS Midway, San Diego, California. Listening for any calls. Over.
1: N6HOU, November 6, Hotel Oscar Uniform.
0: November 6, Hotel Oscar Uniform. This is Tony, NI6IW, on the USS Midway in San Diego, California. What's your name and your location? N6HOU, NI6IW, over.
1: Good morning, Tony. My name is Sid, S-I-D, and I'm in Murrieta, Southern California, and I'm handheld walking my dog through our community. Thank you for entering me in your log. N6HOU.
0: N6HOU, Sid, Murrieta, California. You're walking around with a handheld just like I was walking around in a handheld somewhere on a hillside, and suddenly the USS Midway says hello. So welcome to the USS Midway. You're in the log for this special event. This is Tony, November India 6, India Whiskey, the USS Midway aircraft carrier, listening for any hams at all that want to get their name into the ship's log. Over.
2: November 6, India, Victor Oscar, Eagle in Tustin.
0: November 6, India, Oscar, I missed your call. Please repeat your call. This is NI6IW, over.
2: Good morning, Tony. Call sign is November 6, India, Victor Oscar. Name here is Evo. And I'm located in Tustin.
0: I think I have N6IVO, November 6, India, Victor, Oscar, Evo in Tustin, California. Evo, if I have it correct, QSL, over.
2: QSL, Tony, QSL.
0: November India, November 6, India, Victor Oscar. This is November India 6, India Whiskey, Tony, on the USS Midway aircraft carrier in San Diego, California. Evo, you are in the ship's log for the Museum Ships Weekend. You did contact the USS Midway, and you're in the log. 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
4: this is Kilo India 4, Hotel Tango Alpha, KI4HTA, downtown Memphis, Tennessee. Right here overlooking Bill Street and right around the corner from Martin Luther King Museum.
0: KI4, Hotel Tango Alpha. Yeah, I hope I have that correct. You're in Tennessee, and my name is Tony. I'm in San Diego, California. Please repeat your name and the city, your location, your city, again. Over.
4: My name is Donald, Delta Oscar November Alpha Lima Delta, and I'm here downtown Memphis, Memphis, Tennessee.
0: Kilo India 4 Hotel Tango Alpha Donald, Memphis, Tennessee. If I got that correct, that's how it's going into the ship's log on the USS Midway, QSL.
4: QSL, Tony. That is correct. Memphis, Tennessee, Donald. KI-4-HTA.
0: KI-4-HTA, this is NI-6IW, Tony, on the USS Midway aircraft carrier for the Special Event Museum Ships Weekend. All the contacts are logged into the ship's log, so Donald, you are in the ship's log. And if you like a QSL card, check this call sign on QRZ. They give a very nice QSL card. This is Tony, NI6IW, on the USS Midway aircraft carrier, listening for any calls. 73, Donald, over.
4: I copy that, Mr. Tony, 73s.
5: Kilo Mike 6, Charlie Whiskey Alpha.
0: Kilo Mike 6, Charlie Whiskey Alpha. This is Tony, NI6IW in San Diego on the USS Midway. What is your name and location? Over.
5: Hello, Tony. This is Chris calling from Sunland, California.
0: Kilo Mike 6, Charlie Whiskey Alpha. Chris, I got summoned to California, but maybe I don't hear correctly. What is your location again? Over.
5: That would be Sunland, California.
0: Sunland, California. Kilo Mike 6, Charlie Whiskey Alpha. Chris, Sunland, California. Chris, if this is correct, just QSL and you're in the ship's log. And if you don't have more to say, well, 73, but if you do, go ahead. This is NI6IW, the USS Midway, wanting to talk to fellow hams who'd like to get their name, their location, and their call sign in the ship's log. So, Chris, 73, thank you for joining our commemorating of the Museum Ships Weekend. Over.
5: Thank you, Tony. 73, that is correct on the call sign. Have a good day.
0: Chris, KM6CWA. This is a Museum Ships Weekend event on the USS Midway aircraft carrier, San Diego, California. There's 100 ships trying to talk to you fellow hams. This is NI6IW, listening for any calls. Over.
6: Kilo Alpha.
7: Kilo
6: 6,
7: India 6, Charlie
6: Tango
7: Sierra.
6: X-ray. Mark in Escondido.
0: Mark in Escondido. There were several people, but Mark in Escondido first. Over.
6: Hello, Tony. This is Mark in Escondido. We have talked before. Back to you.
0: Yes, we have. Please repeat your call. There were three or four people all talking at the same time, but when I heard Mark and Escondido, you were the clearest. So repeat the call. Yes, we've talked before. Over.
6: Call sign is Kilo Alpha 6 Whiskey Tango X-ray.
0: Mark, Escondido, California, Kilo Alpha 6. Whiskey, Tango, X-ray. If that's correct, that's how it's going into the ship's log for the museum ship's weekend, and you can get a nice QSL if you go to QRZ. So, Mark, QSL?
6: QSL, Tony, thank you much. You have a good day. It's a good cause today. Fun to listen in. Back to you.
0: KA6WTX, Bark, Escondido, California, 73. Thank you for joining our commemoration. This is the USS Midway aircraft carrier celebrating a museum ship's weekend. We're trying to talk to anybody, any fellow hams we can, so I'm listening for any calls. Over.
7: Kilo India 6, Charlie Sierra.
0: Kilo India 6, Charlie Sierra. Kilo India 6, Charlie Sierra. This is Tony on the USS Midway, San Diego, California. Welcome to the ship. What's your name and location? Over.
7: Morning, Tony. This is Mike in Cathedral City, California, coming to you through Papa 18. Over.
0: KI6CS, Mike, Cathedral City, California. QSL?
7: QSL.
0: Okay. Mike, Cathedral City, California, KI6CS. This is Tony on the USS Midway aircraft carrier, San Diego. Thank you for joining the ship's event. You're in the ship's log. If you like a QSL card, QRZ will tell you exactly how. So have a great day, Mike. 73. This is NI6IW, listening for any calls.

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This is NI6IW, November India 6, India Whiskey, USS Midway, San Diego, California. 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

QRZ, you're in and out. It's as if you are driving or moving, and you can't hold the repeater. So please repeat again. I'm going to try until we get you. So QRZ, try again. Over.

0: This is NI6IW, the USS Midway aircraft carrier. Someone is trying to contact the ship, but they can't hold the repeater. I empathize. That's happened to me several times when I'm hiking and I'm just in a canyon. So I hope you come back and come out of your radio hole and keep trying. This is November India 6, India Whiskey, the USS Midway aircraft carrier in San Diego, California. We're celebrating Museum Ships Weekend. Want anybody at all, any ham at all that wants to get their name in the log of the USS Midway, come back now. So I'm listening for any calls. Over.
1: Kilo Oscar 6. Delta Gulf X-ray, Rick in Santa Barbara County, North Santa Barbara County, requests permission to come aboard.
0: Kilo Oscar 6, Delta GX, Rick in Santa Barbara County, welcome on board to the USS Midway. It's Museum Ships Weekend. All kind of hams are getting their name, location, and call into the ship's log. If I've got you correct, Rick, QSL, and that's how it's going in the log. Good morning. Over.
1: QSL, Tony, excellent job you're doing here, and I want to honor all the soldiers of D-Day, no matter where they were, Normandy, wherever. There was lots of action that day, and so thanks a lot, Tony. Great job, and thank you to the Midway for this event. 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
0: KO6DGX, this is NI6IW, the USS Midway, California, 73, Dave. I'm going to just pause for a second and see if anyone else wants to break in. This is NI6IW, pausing, over.
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0: Kilo India 7, Zulu Oscar India. This is NI6IW, Tony in San Diego, go ahead.
2: Good to hear you, Tony. His first name is Ralph, R-A-L-P-H. And my location is Los Angeles.
0: KI7ZOI, Ralphs, in Los Angeles. Do I have this correct? I don't think I got that correct. KI7ZOI.
2: No, Tony, you got it correct. KI7ZOI, Ralph, Los Angeles.
0: Do I have it correct? Over.
2: Yeah, that's correct.
0: Okay, KI7ZOI, Ralph, Los Angeles. This is NI6IW, the USS Midway, San Diego, California. You're in the ship's log. Thank you. This is NI6IW celebrating Museum Ships Weekend. 100 ships are trying to talk to fellow hams like you and me. And when you give your name, your call, and your location, then I put you in the ship's log. This is NI6IW, listening for any calls. Over.
1: 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This is KO6DGX returning with a quick correction. Name is Rick. I was from like two calls ago or three calls ago. But KO6DGX, name is Rick, not Dave, and appreciate the correction, and carry on, sir. Thank you. KO6DGX.
0: KO6DGX, Rick. I QSL, I made the correction. Let me continue with AK6 November Whiskey, if that was correct. Rick, I made the correction. AK6NW, go ahead.
3: 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This is Ken, the Kilo Echo November, reaching you from Bakersfield.
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3: That is QSL, Tony. Appreciate everything you're doing down there on the Midway, and greetings from Bakersfield, 73.
0: Greetings to Bakersfield, 73, Ken, AK6NW. This is Tony, NI6IW, on the November India 6 India Whiskey. I'm on the USS Midway aircraft carrier in San Diego. I'm a volunteer ham, and I'd like this opportunity for all my ham friends to get their name, your location, and your call into the ship's log. And if you like a nice QSL card, go to QRZ. So this is NI6IW, the USS Midway aircraft carrier, listening for any calls. 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
0: Kilo Delta 6, Whiskey, Quebec Kilo, QSL.
4: Roger, roger. The name here is Mark, Mike Alpha Romeo Kilo, and I'm just east of you in the foothills in Ramona.
0: Ramona, California. If I yell real loud and really loud, I can hear Mark, KD6WQK. Do I have that correct? Do I have your call correct? Over.
4: You do. I know it's a mouthful. It's tough during contests, but yep, you got it. Kilo Delta 6, Whiskey, Quebec Kilo.
0: Kilo Delta 6, Whiskey, Quebec Kilo. Mark, Ramona, California. If that's correct, if you QSL that, that's how it's going into the ship's log. Thank you for joining our party. This is a museum ship's weekend. Lots of hams are trying to talk to the USS Midway, and there are 100 other ships. Now, I don't know where they are at the moment, but there's 100 of us all trying to talk to fellow hams. So good morning. QSL, did I get it correct, QSL?
4: QSL, QSL, that is accurate, and thanks for being out there volunteering and doing what you're doing. 73s, hopefully we'll get a huge log built up today for you.
0: Mark and Ramona, 73, thank you very much for joining so to speak, the party. This is Museum Ships Weekend. 100 ships are trying to talk to fellow hams. This is the USS Midway aircraft carrier, San Diego, California, November India 6, India Whiskey, NI6IW. 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Over.

0: Someone is trying to hold the repeater, and you're not making it, but I'm listening for you. You might be on a low spot or a radio hole, so just keep trying, and when you just keep persisting, we will talk. We will listen and listen until we get you. This is Tony, NI6IW, November India 6, India Whiskey, the USS Midway Aircraft Carrier, San Diego, California. We're listening for any calls. 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
0: I got Whiskey 6, Sierra Hotel Yankee. I'm not sure I got it correct, but QSL, over.
1: Whiskey 6, X-ray, Echo 1, Sierra Hotel Yankee. 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
0: I got Whiskey 6, Echo, X-ray, something, something, something, a Mexico station operating in the U.S. So I want to get it correct so that we can get you into the ship's log. 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So go ahead, try again. Over.
1: Whiskey 6, X-ray, Echo 1, Sierra Hotel Yankee. 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
0: Okay, I got Whiskey 6, X-ray, Edward, X1SHY. X1SHY. We're getting, there's noise on this channel. For some reason, maybe you're in a bad spot, but keep trying. We got W6XEX1SHY. Try again.
1: You got it right. My name is Francisco. Over.
0: Did you say Francisco? Your name is Francisco, QSL. Over.
1: QSL.
0: Francisco, W6XEX1SHY, it's Francisco, and your location is operating in the USA now. I'm going to put USA. Where are you right now? Over.
1: I'm in San Diego Bay Area. I'm about to visit the USS Midway with my kids. Maybe in an hour. Over.
0: Francisco, welcome. I'm going to put you in the ship's log. You're in the ship's log. This is Tony, NI6IW, the USS Midway Aircraft Carrier, San Diego, California. We're listening for calls. However, we've only got 3 minutes left where the PAPA system lets us broadcast. So this is NI6IW listening for any calls.
2: 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This is Andrew in Porter Ranch, California.
0: I got two. I got an Andrew in somewhere California and a Kilo 6 Alpha Bravo Hotel, a different person entirely. So let's take Kilo 6 Alpha Bravo Hotel. Over.
2: Kilo 6 Alpha Bravo Hotel, Andrew in Porter Ranch, California.
0: Kilo 6 Alpha Bravo Hotel, Andrew, Porter Ranch, California. Do I have that right, QSL?
2: Copy, sir.
0: Okay, Andrew, K6ABH. Thank you for the call, 73.

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1: This is Kilo Bike 6, Romeo, Romeo, Sierra.
0: Yeah, hey, copy. Romeo, Romeo, Sierra. You just missed them. They're active right now, but they switched over to D-Star. So the analog side ended at 6 o'clock. I don't know if they come back for a second session. They used to, so you might want to check their schedule. But I'll let you go. KO6TJX, I'll be clear and listening.
1: Okay, thank you. I don't do D-Star, but I think they do it all weekend, so I don't know when they're going to come back on, but if we're listening, we'll definitely check in. I'm an old Navy guy. So thank you for letting me know that. This is Michael, KO6RS, Honda, California.
2: KA6WTX, I think the Midway comes back on .440 band at 1 p.m.
1: That is. Okay, thank you very much. We'll definitely give them a shout then. Thank you for coming back to me on that. This is Michael, KM6RS, Palm Desert, California, clear.
2: Are they using a simplex frequency? KA6WTX. I don't think so. I think they're on the Papa repeaters. I'm hitting them on the Woodson repeater. That's Papa 15. Okay, well, I looked it up on the internet, and it seems that the official frequencies that they published are all HF frequencies and, you know, PSK31, PK31, that sort of stuff. Anyway, yeah, I'll come back on. I already checked in this morning anyway. Just wanted to listen. All right, thanks for the info. K7-0-8.

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Go ahead. Kilo Bravo 6, Whiskey Hotel Victor. Good afternoon. No, good morning still.

0: Hey, David, it's Logan. Hello, Delta 6, Lima, Lima, Bravo. How copy?
1: Hey, Logan, go ahead. Sound good. Go ahead.
0: I just had my video on and heard you recognize your voice. I couldn't for the life of me remember your call sign. I can remember some others, but I always forget. Is it Whiskey Bravo 6 and what was the rest?
1: It's Kilo Bravo 6. Kilo Bravo 6, like the Toy Store. Remember the old Toy Store, KB Toys? Kilo Bravo 6 with high voltage, WHV.
0: Okay, I've got the memory key. Sorry, I'm bad with call signs. Anyway, just heard you on, thought I'd say hey. How's your day going?
1: Pretty good. I've just left the Aries meeting down here at the Presbyterian Hospital. You know, they're talking about APRS and some events, so we had some good talk and talk with some people. And I found out about music events in the Echo Park area called Los Angeles. I think it's called a Pedal Expo, where they have jam machines and chorus devices and stuff for music. So I think I may head out to do that today.
0: Well, that sounds pretty fun. Yeah, that sounds cool. Yeah, and I wish I could get to those Aries meetings. I used to get to go to those, but my schedule just doesn't allow that any longer, or at least not right now. But it's a really good group of people, a lot of fun. I sure enjoyed it. And all right, well, I'm going to go back to listening. Actually, if it's okay, I'm going to try this little antenna that I've got sitting here. I'm using my IC705, and I'm looking at, I'm using a ham stick, like the ordinary 18-inch or whatever, and I've got a tiny ham stick, and I'm interested to try it. So if it's okay, I'm going to try and call you again in a little bit when I get it, the antenna. Other than that, I'll be monitoring. KD6LLV, 7349, David. I'll check in a minute.
1: Okay, Logan. Yeah, I'm on my way to make a pit stop before I head out to Echo Park, but I'll definitely be on the air sitting here for the next 15 minutes. KB6 with high voltage listening.
0: Oh, before I go, can you give me a signal report just so I have an idea? Is signal okay with this setup?
1: Well, now that you mention it, the audio is up there. I can hear you, but every so often you'll have like a dropout of like a quarter, like a second, you'll drop out. Do you notice that? Has anybody told you that?
0: No, but I'm using a 705 just table inside the house, so that's not surprising. That's kind of what I want to check is I want to see if this even gets in, Peter. So the next try may be worse, but I'll fix it after that. KD6LLV, I'll be back in a minute.
1: Okay, sir, copy that. KB6WHV listening.
0: Okay, KB6WHV, high voltage. This is Logan, Kilo Delta 6, Lima Bravo, on a little 6-inch-ish monoband UHF hamstick, not hamstick, what am I saying, signal stick on a 705 inside the house. And I don't even have a guess if I'm even making it. How do I sound, David?
1: I can't even tell the difference. They sound identical.
0: Okay, is there a little path noise, static, or still the little dropouts? You found that the reception is not quite as good on this smaller antenna. That's not surprising, but how's the quality other than that on my transmission?
1: Yeah, everything is fine. It sounds pretty damn close to what you had before, except like we said, you do have those dropouts.
0: Okay, yeah, that's something. I don't know why that happened, transmitted by the house, but I appreciate the test. And I'm going to go ahead and get to listening with hopefully a better antenna. And anyway, it's good to talk to you. Have fun at the Pedal Expo, I think you said it was, whatever kind of musical equipment. And I'm going to go back to listening. Have a great one. 73KD6LLB.
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0: Comment, go ahead.
2: LLB, are you on Papa 3 by any chance?
0: No. I am on Saddle Peak, Papa 4. Go ahead.
2: Okay, then disregard. I found out yesterday through some other members on Papa here that Papa 3 was having dropout issues. So Evo was the one that mentioned it, and I figured if you maybe that was your issue, but disregard then. This is KO6EHY clear.
0: All right, yeah, thanks for that. That would have been helpful. I've had that come up where I thought there was a problem or somebody thought there was a problem with their rig, and it turned out to be something in the system. But in this case, I'm getting a problem by using a pretty marginal setup, but that's the point. I wanted to just test an antenna while I had it here. All right, thanks for coming back. KD6LLB monitoring.

0: Y Station. I'm sorry, I didn't get the whole call. Y Station. This is David, KB6WHV, and I am on 3, and I haven't heard any of that problems going on at all.
1: You just had it happen to you. This is KO6EHY. I've noticed it every once in a while. I was listening to a bunch of people yesterday, including Cecil, and Evo came back, and they were mentioning that, yeah, they know about there's a known issue on Papa 3 where I guess it drops out every now and then. So that's all I can tell you. I don't know much more than that.
0: Oh, okay. I'm sorry. Okay, it's on 3. No. I thought you were saying it was going as it was coming out of 3 like that. No, I'm going in on 1. I'm going in on 1. So if there's an issue, there's an issue in multiple places then.
1: And that could be 2. I don't know. I'm not part of the tech team or anything like that. It was just I happened to overhear some information yesterday when everyone was talking. And I commented that I was on Papa 3 and that, and I said, hey, I've heard it every once in a while. So, and then Evo chimed in that, yeah, they know about the issue, and they're going to work to resolve it. So that's all I can tell you. But anyway, you gentlemen, have a great afternoon. This is KO6EHY. I'll be clear.
0: Copy that. Have a blessed morning. Kilo Bravo 6 Whiskey Hotel Victor listening. CSUN in the valley.
2: Kilo Bravo 6, Whiskey Hotel Victor. One more try. I found an antenna that has, it's one of the few antennas that happens to have a good SWR on the, when I use it on the UHF on the 705. It's actually one of the Comet, or Diamond 320 tri-band antennas. And is this signal any better or worse? If you can give me a report, David, KD6LLB.
0: This one's identical to the two previous. They're all working good. All same signal.
2: All right. I appreciate it. I'm going to go ahead and just leave this one on. It sounds better on the reception now, so I'm going to leave it on. KD6LLB. Thanks. And 7-3, everyone. I'll be monitoring as I'm able. KD6LLB said that.
0: Okay, Logan, real good. Yeah, I noticed that on my antennas at home, I have multi-band and single-band antennas, and they'll transmit the same, and they'll sound the same, but it lacks in the receive. The multi-band versus a single-band or even a different antenna, yeah, the receive factors are a little bit different. So, yeah, a different antenna, different characteristics. Have a good one. KB6WHV out.
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0: Bicycle Mobile, you're moving fast. Go ahead, sir.
3: Hey, dude, I heard you mention it at the Aries meeting. I was there, too. Got there late, sat in the back, so I guess you're on the other side of the room.
0: I know, sir. I kind of sneak in and back and sit in the back and just kind of listen. There's so much information. If I open my mouth, I cause a problem, I think. So I just listen, and there's so many great people there using some good stuff. I just absorb it all in.
3: Well, I wanted to kind of hear what said about APRS, and all I can say, I mean, I've been operating APRS about 10 years. Have you ever heard the expression, death by PowerPoint?
0: Sir, do not go there. Everybody tries to do their best they can, but yes, I did training when I was working, and I'm sure you did the same. And yes, I've definitely heard the expression, death by PowerPoint. I know, but we're all just trying our best to move the information over.
3: Well, there was so much stuff, little tiny itsy bits and pieces of writing, like what? So, anyway, are you going to operate field day somewhere?
0: I'm sorry, am I going where somewhere?
3: Field day. You going to operate field day somewhere?
0: Oh, yeah. Field day, I won't participate. Usually, we're on the road around that time, so... the funny thing is, I might show up for field day just to say hello, because I'll be making trips going back to the house, going back to the beach, spending time with the family and the wife, and I will be running portable, but yeah, I may show up there, but no, not to operate there.
3: Well, you know, you can always operate for your car, even if you're traveling somewhere and you're a one Charlie, you don't have to be driving. You just operate from a mobile vehicle. I've done that where I had something else going on, and I was in Vegas, actually, for some kind of meeting or something. Then on the way back, I just pulled over to Red Rocks Canyon, a little overlook, and I operated Sunday morning for about 2 or 3 hours as a one Charlie.
0: Oh, yeah, I'm trying to figure out if I want to do multiple bands or just stick to one.

0: Well, I always was thinking ATF and field day, so I stick to the bands where I'm going to make the most contacts, which usually is 20 and 40. So, all right. Well, I just heard you were at the meeting, and like I said, I came in the bag. I was in the last row, so I don't think you were in the last row, right? Because I had, you must have been somewhere else. All right, David, listen, I'll let you go. I'm riding my bike home here, Woodley and Devonshire. WA9CL Tango and your bicycle mobile. I'll listen out.
1: Okay, sir, real good. Yeah, I was in the very far end, so, yeah, we didn't touch eyeballs. Have a safe ride, sir. Catch you later. KB6 with high voltage. Getting out of the car for a minute.

0: 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Oscar, repeat your call sign, please.
1: Kilo, Bravo, Zero, Juliet, Oscar, Uniform, in L.A. Over.
0: Kilo, Bravo, Zero, Juliet, Oscar, Uniform, this is Kilo, Oscar 6 Mike Hotel. Oscar, ID 59.
1: I'm getting just a scratchy signal from you. I don't know how my signal is to you.
0: Signal to me is 5-9. You're saying I'm coming through a little scratchy?
1: You were at first. This latest one is a little better. Over.
0: Copy. Thank you. I'm a little far away from Papa's 4 Hotel, so I might switch to a different station at the time. I'm mobile right now. But yeah, you sound good. You're coming through 5-9.
1: Thank you very much. Then this will be KB0.

1096 IW, USS Midway Museum in San Diego, California. We are holding a special event, Museum Trips Weekend. 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
1: NI6IW, this is Kilo 6, Yankee Bravo X-ray. 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
0: Copy now. Can I get your first name and location, please, for the ship's log?
1: Yep, my name is Cam, Charlie Alpha Mike, and I am currently on De Portola Road and Margarita in Temecula, California.
0: Hey, thanks for that. I have you on the ship's line. Thanks for participating in the Museum Ships Weekend. I'll see you at 7-3.
1: 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Glad I could help out. Just monitoring the Papa system. So 73, and best of luck with your DX in there. 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
2: I'm good, Gilbert. I guess that's one way to jump in the middle of a conversation and cut you off from the midway, but just wanted to say hello since I heard you out there.
1: It's all good. Hope you're having a great day. It's nice day out here in the San Fernando Valley. Just been doing a little work here in this shack, getting ready for this evening. What are you up to today?
2: I am doing well as well. I am just coming off the mountain and got a little bit of enduro mountain biking in and swinging by the barbecue joint to pick up some lunch for the wife and I, and I think a relaxing rest of my Saturday is the plan ahead.
1: I like that plan. I think I might give that a try as well. All right, I'll let you get to it. Glad you having a good day, and we'll talk to you again soon. WD6USN, KK6YBX, 73.
2: All righty, Gilbert. And if I'm around tonight, I'll definitely listen in and maybe check in. All right, WD6USN. Talk to you later.

0: AO6DXN, just a quick question for anybody monitoring. Is there an event that I'm not aware of that's happening tonight?
1: If you're referring to the net tonight, the Saturday Night Roundtable is tonight at 8 p.m., WD6USM.
0: Okay, WB6QBM, I think it was. I appreciate the callback on the net. No, I think somebody just engaged me earlier about logging my contact and my location and something about participating over the weekend, so I didn't know if there was some kind of DX competition going on or something or what that I just wasn't made aware of.
1: Yes, it's Museum Ships Weekend, and the Midway was in conversation with Gilbert, but you jumped in the middle of the two, and I think you confused the Midway, and they ended up coming back to you and calling you by his call sign. So that was my mention to Gilbert. You got to listen out a little bit and then come in when it's your turn. But, yeah, you jumped right in the middle of the Midway doing its contact.
0: Oh, well, my apologies. I was unaware of that. I had the radio on, and I guess maybe I wasn't picking up the contact on that particular conversation. But my apologies for that. That's extremely interesting. I wonder how many historic ships are participating in that. I'll be over at the Long Beach Amphitheater this evening doing the grand opening, and I know the Queen Mary has a radio room on it, so I wonder if they're going to be operating.
1: Yeah, my understanding is all the museum ships are participating, at least the ones with radio rooms that are active, and I know there's more information about it on the Papa Systems website.
0: Okay, well, I appreciate that information. I'll have to bring my HT, and hopefully I can hear something over the music. But, yeah, again, my apologies. I was unaware of that, and I was not picking up any QSO whenever I announced myself. So apologies to Gilbert if he got logged under my call sign. That is my fault, and I highly apologize for that. KO6DXN.
1: Oh, good. 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All right, take care. 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

if I'm not mistaken, the scheduled time is supposed to be at 1300 hours, so that's 1 o'clock. So I think whoever it was that was making the call outs for the NI6IW was about an hour early, AK6WS.

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1: WA6BMO, hope I got it right. Do you mind if I put your name and call and location into the ship's log? If you tell me your name, I'll do it. thank you for the radio check. We go on officially at 1 o'clock. This is Tony, NI6IW.
0: Sounds good. If you're going to log me, then let me get some spelling correction. It's Kilo, November 6. Bravo, Mike Oscar. First name is Avram.
1: It's either Abram or Abraham or KN6BMO in Costa Mesa. What is your name again? Over.
0: Avram, Abel, Victor, Romeo, Alpha, Motel.
1: Avram, A-R-B-A-M, yes, okay, hello. Now, I have a friend whose name is similar to that. He's an MD. You're in Costa Mesa. This is the radio check. We're trying to see if we've set it up correctly for a 1 o'clock special event. So my name is Tony. Thank you, Avram. Tell me your name again because it's going in the ship's log, and I want to get it exactly right in case you decide you want a QSL card. Over.
0: Well, I don't want the ship to sink on account of my name. The easiest way I use is audio visual random access memory. I'm actually located in Irvine, but I'm mobile right now in Costa Mesa.
1: Avram, audio visual random access memory. The interesting part, besides your name, your location, and your call sign, is that you are mobile. You're actually mobile, and you're able to contact a USS Midway aircraft carrier. That's what I find kind of interesting. Yes, I like your name. My name is Tony. We'll be on officially in a few minutes here. So have a good day. Thank you for the call.
0: Tony, I take it you're on the aircraft carrier. Where is that located at?
1: Yes, this is NI6IW, officially, USS Midway Museum aircraft carrier, San Diego, California, down the street from you, I think. Not so far. Over.
0: I know where it is, and I think I've been on that ship before. I used to live and work down at the U.S. Navy base in San Diego and Point Loma. It was back when it was called Naval Electronics Lab, NELC. Anyway, I'll let you get back to it. It's almost 1 o'clock, and I've got to get into the store. KN6BMO, thanks for the QSO.
1: 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Yes, we're Point Loma is the other station's... there are Museum Ships Weekend. That's the special event we'll be turning on here. So thank you very much, 73.
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with NI6IW, November India 6 India Whiskey, the aircraft carrier USS Midway Museum, San Diego, California. We're about to start a museum ships weekend special event. If you want your name, your call, and your location in the ship's log, just say hello to us. This is November India 6 India Whiskey, listening for any calls. Over.

0: November 6, India Whiskey. Here is November 0, Bravo Hotel Foxtrot. Are you counting calls on VHF, UHF?
1: November 0, Bravo Hotel Foxtrot. This is the USS Midway Aircraft Carrier, NI-6IW. Yes, in fact, we're taking VHF. We're on the Papa system. They are loaning us their repeater system. It covers roughly Southern California plus internet logins. If you give me your name and your location, I'll put your name in the ship's log. And if you go on QRZ, it'll show you how to get a very nice QSL card. My name is Tony. I'm in San Diego, California. What's your name and location? Over.
0: Hi, Tony. Name here is Ken, Kilo Echo November. And currently, I am in Pennsylvania, just outside Philadelphia. The home QTH is actually St. Louis, Missouri.

0: And Papa supports it very well. So it's I'm actually a member of the Papa system, even though I haven't been in California in years, just because I like the system and some of the nets they have. So it's pretty easy to do. Right this second, I happen to be on an Android tablet, but normally I'm on a Node hotspot that I have at home, and use my handheld to talk to the Node, and then it goes through the internet and puts it out on the system.
1: Ken, N0BHS, that is good information. It says you can contact the ship if you're ham by using Altstar, and you can be darn near anywhere. That's what I pick up from that. Well, welcome to the USS Midway. It's a special event. There's 100 ships trying to talk to fellow ham radio operators, and you are in the ship's log. I put you in the ship's log, but I'm going to repeat everything to make sure, because sometimes there are errors. I have November 0, Baker Hotel Foxtrot, and I had Ken in Pennsylvania, and as a footnote, that you're getting in here by All-Star, which we'd like to do that some more. Do I have it right, QSL?
0: QSL, that is correct as entered.
1: Okay, Ken, N0BHS, this is November, India 6, India Whiskey, Operator Tony, on the USS Midway Aircraft Carrier, San Diego, California, 73. Ken, thank you for visiting the ship. This is Museum Ships Weekend. If you want your name, your call, and your location in the ship's log, just say hello. So NI6IW is listening for any calls. Over.
2: 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This is KN6BMO again. I would like to get your call sign again because my pen skipped and I didn't see it all. Do you mind repeating, please?
1: Abram, how are you? This is November India 6 India Whiskey. November India 6 India Whiskey. NI6IW. QSL?
2: 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I'll put you in my log as well, too. And look forward to getting a QSO card from you.
1: Abram, KN6BMO. I want to make absolutely sure I don't miss you because I have you in here because it said it, and I think we double-checked. They sent a very nice QSL card. So I want to make sure that he's absolutely right. November 6th, Baker, M.O. Abram in mobile estimation. QSL?
2: 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KM6BMO is monitoring.
1: 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About 100 ships trying to contact fellow ham radio operators. My name is Tony. I'm one of the operators. We work on the radio room of the USS Midway. It's a very nice ship, very nice museum. So this is NI6IW, November India 6 India Whiskey, on the USS Midway, listening for anybody at all that would like to say hello to us. CQ and listening. Over.
3: Hey, Tony, this is Derek, KO6KNP. There's a guy named Jeremy who is just ahead of me. I think we should let him go and get his check-in, and I'd like to come in right behind him. Thanks.
1: KO6KNP.

0: 496IW. Well, I've got you in the log. We'll let Johnny in, but just give me your name and location quick, and we'll get Johnny next. Over.
1: Roger. My name is Derek. That's Delta Echo Romeo Echo Kilo, and I am in Bonsall, California, so I am pretty local. And the gentleman that was in front of me, his name was Jeremy. I'm not going to phonetically spell that out, but Jeremy, not Johnny, 73.
0: Yes, 73. Hello, Jeremy. Where are you, Jeremy? This is NI6IW, Museum Ships Weekend, the USS Midway aircraft carrier, San Diego, California. What's your call, your name, and your location? I got your name. It's Jeremy. This is NI6IW. Over.
2: Good afternoon, Tony. This is Kilo Oscar 6 Lima Echo Kilo. Name is Jeremy, and I'm coming in on Papa 20 from Redlands, California.
0: Redlands, California. I heard somebody earlier from Redlands. K-O-6-L-E-K. Jeremy. Do I got it right? Over.
2: You have it right. You got it correct. Just doing a quick call in here before I sit down for lunch.
0: K06LEK, this is NI6IW, Tony, on the USS Midway aircraft carrier, San Diego, California. Well, you've got your name, your location, and your call sign in the ship's log. So welcome to the Museum Ships Weekend Special Event, 73. We're listening for any calls. Anybody else? Over.
3: This is KO6MXA, Laura calling from Papa 20.
0: KO6MXA, Laura on Papa 20. This is Tony. Oh, hold on a second. This is Tony, NI6IW on the USS Midway. Go ahead.
3: Well, I just have to say this is so cool to be talking to you at the Midway. I got to see the USS Midway go by the Big Island of Hawaii in, I believe it was August of 1991. So that was pretty cool, and actually haven't seen it since, even though I don't live too far away. So someday we'll get down to see it.
0: KO6MXA, is it Laura? And where are you now? The reason is I'm going to put, you are in the ship's log, and I'm just going to keep correcting it until I get everything exactly right. So I want to make sure I get your name, your call, and your location into the, that's the important parts of what goes in the log. So is your name Laura? Please spell it, QSL.
3: That is correct. So it's Laura, L-A-U-R-A, and I'm calling from Redlands, California. This is MXA, or sorry, this is KO6MXA, clear.
0: Laura, KO6MXA, Redlands, California. You saw the Midway go by in 1991. I don't know very many people that saw it when it was really running, because that's ancient history, so to speak. Welcome to the Museum Ships Weekend. A hundred ships are trying to talk to you and I, and so you got your name in the ship's log. Very good. If there's nothing more, oh, yes, you might want a QSL card. They send a nice one. If you look on QRZ for November India 6 India Whiskey, NI6IW, you can get a QSL card. So NI6IW is listening for any calls, and 73, Laura.

0: This is Museum Ships Weekend on the USS Midway Aircraft Carrier, San Diego, California. We are seeking anybody that wants to say hello to the Midway and get their name, their call, and their location into the ship's log. My name is Tony. I'm on the USS Midway, San Diego, California. This is NI6IW, listening for any calls. 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
1: Tony, he said there's 100 ships that are making radio contacts. Are they on other channels, other frequencies? Is there a list, maybe on a website?
0: This is NI6IW, Tony. There is, yes, I have it here, but I can't, I should be able to point to it immediately. I'm looking right now to see where, because there is a website, there's an announcement that of this event. It's the Museum Ships Weekend. I would Google it. I'm at the radio right now, so I can't go on my computer. I should have had it in front of me, and the piece of paper that's got all of those links is just not sitting here. But yes, there's spotting frequencies. I don't usually use a spotting network, but they spotted it. The ARRL propagates it. I think if you go on Facebook, you can. I'm sure on Facebook, NI6IW. I'm not sure everywhere, but for right now, we got the Papa system, and tomorrow at 9 and tomorrow at 1, we'll be on the Cora system, so you can get at us, get at the ship either way. And now you're putting me on the spot, and properly so, because I should have had that link. I'm sorry, I don't have it right at the moment. I'll bet if you wait about 5 minutes, somebody will come in here and stick it in my face and say, you should have told them this. Yes, there's 100 ships trying to talk to everybody. And I don't usually do this, try and talk to random ships. So it's a good thing to know that 100 ships are waiting for you to listen to them. But the USS Midway is talking to you right now, and anybody else that wants to get their name, their location, and their call sign in the ship's log, just say hello. So NI6IW is listening for any calls. Over.
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0: KM6BMO, this is November India 6, India Whiskey. I'm looking up on my phone, my iPhone, where I specifically stored the information, the links, to go find out the published log. And I'm just having a hard time, but that's what we're doing. So if you find it, I'll be embarrassed when the boss says, you mean you didn't tell him? This is NI6IW, trying to talk to as many fellow hams as I can to get your name, your call, and your location into the ship's log during the special event, the Museum Ships Weekend. And if you talk to me, you can, and I log you in, you can go on QRZ and get a nice QSL card from the ship. This is NI6IW, USS Midway, San Diego, California, listening for any calls. 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
0: Whiskey 1, Romeo, X-ray, Foxtrot. This is November, India 6, India Whiskey. Go ahead, what's your name and location? My name is Tony, I'm in San Diego. Who are you and what's your name? Hello.
3: Hello, boys. This is Robin Felix. I used to volunteer with you guys a couple of years ago, and I'm just calling in to say hello and shake the dust out of some systems.
0: W1RXF, Felix, where are you located? Over.
3: I'm just at the north end of San Diego, south of Poway, off Scripps Poway Parkway.
0: Felix, you're one of the reasons, what you just told me was a reason that I like the Papa system for talking on the USS Midway. Your location is mobile. You are somewhere in near Poway. And you're able to talk to an aircraft carrier from wherever you are, just walking around or driving around. I find that interesting and fun. So, Felix, welcome to the USS Midway. This is Museum Ships Weekend. You're one of the few people who actually get to call in and get their name, the location, and your call sign into the ship's log. So thank you for calling. Thank you for joining us. My name is Tony. This is NI6IW 73, unless you want to have a long conversation. 73, and I'm listening for any calls. Over.
3: W6ELI. I won't keep you long. Other folks may want to get in on the standard FM call-in. I was debating whether to do it here or on these. Just happy to talk with you guys and say hello to Rick for me. This is Whiskey1RXF out.
0: Whiskey1RXF, I will tell Rick that you said hello and that Felix dropped by to see how the team is going. So you dropped by on Museum Ships Weekend, a nice special event. There were several people trying to call, so I know you're going to be on top of each other. I'm going to pick the clearest one. So this is NI6IW listening. Over.
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4: W6ELI.
0: I got W6EOI. I probably didn't quite get it right. Could you give me maybe phonetic? Over.
4: Absolutely. Whiskey 6 Echo Lima India in Big Bear.
0: I got Whiskey 6 Echo, and then there was noise in India, so I'm missing one letter, I believe. So try it again, QSL.
4: QSL, it's Lima, Echo Lima India, Echo Lima India.
0: Ah, we got it. We're going to get your name, your location, and your call into the ship's log. Whiskey 6 Echo Lima India. This is November, India 6, India Whiskey, the USS Midway aircraft carrier. My name is Tony. I'm located in San Diego. What's your name? Where are you?
4: Hey, Tony. My name is Echo Lima India, like my call sign, Eli, and I am in Big Bear.
0: Say again, it sounded like Big Bear. Over.
4: QSL, QSL, Big Bear.
0: The reception wasn't exactly clear, but I heard Bear, so please do that one again, because we're going to get this right and put it in the ship's log. So where, location again, slowly, over.
4: It is Big Bear, Big Bear, California, Big Bear Lake.
0: W6ELI, Ellie, at Big Bear Lake, calling from far away. This is the museum ship USS Midway in San Diego, California, welcoming Ellie and Big Bear with W6ELI. You're in the ship's log for the Museum Ships Weekend event. If you want a QSL card, you can get one. Just go on QRZ and it gives you the instructions for the call, the ship's call, NI6IW, November India 6 India Whiskey. And I'm listening for any calls. 73, Eli. Over.
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0: November 6th, Hotel Alpha Lima, I don't know if I got it right, but Al and Papa 9, go ahead, QSL.
5: Yeah, Tony, you got it right, QSL. You got it right on the name, right on the call sign. Just wanted to check in with you guys today and thank you for all you do. November 6th, Hotel Alpha Lima, NI6, IKW.
0: November 6th, HAL. This is NI6IW. My name is Tony. Your name is Al. I'm in San Diego. Where are you? Over.
5: N6, Hotel Alpha Lima. Yes, that's Hal, and I'm in San Marcos, California.
0: Yes, Al, San Marcos, California. Welcome to the Museum Ships Weekend. I have your name, your location, and your call in the ship's log. QSL?
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0: N6, Hotel Alpha Lima, 73. This is November India 6, India Whiskey.
6: Kilo Japan 6, Charlie Delta America.
0: Charlie Delta America. I got case something 6 CDA. Go ahead. Give me a clear call again. Over.
6: NI6IW, this is Kilo Japan 6 Charlie Delta Alpha Cliff in Santa Monica. I need a call in the airstrike. I need you to launch some of those F-14 Tomcats, and we need a couple of those A-6 intruders up here to Santa Monica. Over.
0: I'm sorry. I shouldn't be laughing on the radio. This is the USS Midway, Museum Ships Weekend. This is the USS Midway aircraft carrier, San Diego, California. And I could send the ships out there, except I have to check with the captain, and I don't know what he's doing right at the moment, so if you give me a minute, we'll call in that airstrike for you. You're making this a bit fun. This is the Museum Ships Weekend, and we are wanting as many ham radio, fellow ham radio operators as possible to have a chance to put their name, their call, and their location in the ship's log. So that's what we just did. So thank you. This is NI6IW. Over.
6: No worries, Tony. That's what I try to do in life, put smiles on people's faces. You take care of yourself. Congratulations on what you do there. And thank you. Thank you so much for your time. Again, this is Cliff. I'm up here in Santa Monica. Keep up the good work. 73s, and enjoy the rest of your day.
0: KJ6CDA, this is NI6IW. Well, thank you very much, and we'll have that sortie sent out for you in a minute. This is NI6IW. This is Museum Ships Weekend, where there are 100 ships trying to contact fellow ham radio operators. I don't know where the others are, but everybody I talk to gets their name, their location, and their call sign into the ship's log. So NI6IW is listening for any calls. Over.
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0: Kilo Oscar 6, Mike Hotel Oscar, mobile. 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What's your name and location? You're mobile, which is very important. What's your name?
7: My first name is Shintao. It's spelled as Sierra Hotel Uniform November Tango Alpha Oscar. And my location is currently on the I-15 North approaching Baker, California.
0: KO6MHO, Shintao, This is NI6IW. My name is Tony. And it's really very important that your location is mobile, because this ship is now, this is really kind of fun ham radio, where you can be mobile on a highway, I-15 north, and you're talking to an aircraft carrier, casually saying hello, and they're asking you for your name and your location, and they're going to put you in the log. So that's what we're going to doing. Welcome to the Museum Ships Weekend. Shuntao, did I spell it right? S-H-U-N-T-A-O. I want to make sure I get everything exactly right. QSL?
7: Yes, QSL, that is spelled correctly. Thank you for your warm welcome.
0: You're welcome. Thank you for the contact. This is the first time we're monitoring if people are mobile, because you can. You can be mobile with your VHF and talk to the aircraft carrier. So this is Museum Ships Weekend, Shuntao 73. Thank you for the call. He was mobile. If anybody at all wants to get their name, their call, and their location in the ship's log, please respond. This is NI6IW listening.
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0: 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It could be Papa X-Ray or Papa Sierra. It could be a couple different things. So give me your call for sure. And my name is Tony. I'm in San Diego. What's your name and where are you? Over.
8: Good afternoon, Tony. The name here is Daniel, and the call sign is Kilo Mike 6, Papa Sierra, and I'm up here in Palm Desert. Back to you, Tony.
0: KM6PS in Palm Desert, California. 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
8: Very good there, Tony QSL, NI6W. You have a great one and make a lot of contacts. This is Daniel, Kilo Mike 6, Papa Sierra. And I'm going to be clear.
0: KM6 Papa Sierra 73, this is NI6IW. Thank you for the contact.

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0: 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This is Greg in Lake Elsinore. 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
1: 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This is November, India 6, India Whiskey, the USS Midway aircraft carrier, San Diego, California. 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So this is NI6IW. Go ahead. Over.
0: Well, thank you again. QSL, everything was correct, and I really appreciate the check-in and this opportunity. 73.
1: 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Thank you for joining our Museum Ships Weekend, 73. 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It's an opportunity during Museum Ships Weekend, occurs first weekend in June. 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Over.
2: 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The name is Nathaniel.
1: Mobile LMU is what I got. 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I didn't quite get it all, so go ahead. LMU, go ahead.
2: The call is Kilo Oscar 6, Lima, November Uniform, and I am mobile. My name is Nathaniel, November Alpha Tango Hotel Alpha, November India Echo Lima. I have not used phonetics for a while, so pardon my slow speech.
1: Okay, KO6LNU, is it Nathaniel? You're mobile, that's very good. You're mobile, and where are you again? I'm going to make sure I get everything exactly right, because I'm putting your name, your location, and your call sign in the ship's log officially, so that you officially contacted the ship during the Museum Ships Weekend. So I got Nathaniel. Do I have it right? And I have KO6LNU, Nathaniel Mobile in somewhere. So where are you? Over.
2: I am on Papa 20 in Redlands.
1: And it's Papa 20 in Redlands. And what is your, please say your name again. You don't have to do phonetic. Just what is your name again? Over.
2: The name is Nathaniel.
1: Okay, KO6LNU, Nathaniel, my name is Tony, nice to meet you, and you're over there in Redlands, and the reason I say mobile is important is that many people, including myself, first contacted a aircraft That's fascinating that you can be mobile and talk to an aircraft carrier from wherever you are, somewhere in Redlands, California. So this is Tony, NI6IW. Over.
2: Seven three, care six, out on you.
1: KO6LNU, NI6IW, 73 Nathaniel. This is Museum Ships Weekend, the USS Midway aircraft carrier, San Diego, California. 100 ships are trying to contact ham radio operators, and the USS Midway in San Diego, California, NI6IW. My name is Tony. I'm listening for any calls. Over.
3: Whiskey Zero Papa Echo.
1: Whiskey Zero Papa Echo. This is November, India 6, India Whiskey. Go ahead. My name is Tony in San Diego. What's your name and where are you? Over.
3: Very good, Tony. Hope you're having a good day down there. Yeah, I've worked the Midway a few times. The name here is Fred, F-R-E-D. QTH is Yorba Linda, California. And if you get a chance, say hi to everybody down there in the VA-22 down below decks there. Have a great day, 73, and we'll be looking for you the next time. W0PE.
1: W0PE. This is November India 6 India Whiskey, the USS Midway aircraft carrier. Celebrating Museum Ships Weekend. Fred, you're in Yorba Linda, W0PE. Your name, your call, and your location is in the ship's log. So, 73, thank you. Over.
3: 73, like I say, have a great day.
1: Fred, thank you. It's a great day. It certainly is. This is the Museum Ships Weekend. It's a special event, and this is the USS Midway aircraft carrier docked in San Diego. It's now a museum, so you can visit us and walk around and touch real airplanes and see real the place where real people had to spend a uncomfortable many months during uncomfortable times. And so that's why we're here celebrating what these people did before us. This is Museum Ships Weekend. There's 100 ships trying to talk to ham radio operators, and we're one of them. November India 6, India Whiskey, is listening for any calls. Over.
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1: Rick, it already said your name was Rick as soon as I typed your call. You must have called in here just a little earlier, I bet. This is NI6IW. I hope I got everything right, QSL.
4: QSL, Tony, excellent job, and I just wanted to thank you again and everybody who puts this on, Rick, down there, and remind everybody, 85 years ago today, Operation Overlord began. That was D-Day, and we invaded Europe. And there's an excellent movie called The Longest Day, so it's a good time to check out that retro movie. But really, to check out the stories that are in that movie, if you're a history buff, there is a lot that took place on this day. So that was 85 years ago today, D-Day, and to all the soldiers who, you know, fought it all the way to the end. KO6, Delta Golf X-Ray, thank you for the opportunity, Tony, to say that, and we'll catch you down the road. I'll be clear.
1: KO6DGX, thank you very much for the, I didn't realize today, 85 years ago, I saw a movie named Der Längste Tage, which was the German equivalent, meaning the longest day. Yes, I didn't realize it was today. Well, we're commemorating the efforts and of those who didn't make it back as well. The Museum Ships Weekend tries to highlight all that. There are 100 ships trying to dock, and you just provided an extra piece. It just didn't dawn on me that today, 85 years ago, was not a good day for a lot of people. We thank them for the effort, for the ultimate effort. This is NI6IW, the USS Midway, San Diego, California. This is Museum Ships Weekend. We'd like to talk to as many hams as possible. We get your name, your call, and your location, and you'll be in the ship's log. So NI6IW is listening. Over.
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1: 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What's your name and where are you? Over.
5: This is Kilo 6, Sierra Delta Zulu. Name here is Ryan, so Romeo Yankee, Alpha November. And I'm currently fishing aboard Naval Air Station North Island with a clear view to the USS Midway.
1: 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You're in a Naval Air Station, and I think you can see us. You said you have a clear view of us. Is that correct, QSL? 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
1: 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If you want a QSL card, go to QRZ. And they tell you how to do it. They give you a nice QSL card. AK6WS West Huntington Beach, if that's correct, QSL.
6: Yes, that is correct. I spoke to Rick the other day when he was testing the equipment, and he told me that I had to call in and get on the log. So I did it. I just got off work a little while ago and just finished lunch, so I remembered, oh, I need to get on the air and get logged in. So you have a good day, Tony 73, AK6WS will be clear.
1: AK6WS, Wes. Well, your location and your name and your call is in the log, but I also have another note in the log that our leader, Rick, said you have to call in. And so that's officially acknowledging that you're obeying his order. And he will be happy, I am sure. Because it's Museum Ships Weekend, he's on another location working the radios to talk to the ships. So he's not here looking over my shoulder. But thank you. He'll know that you called in. Thank you very much. This is November India 6, India Whiskey, the USS Midway aircraft carrier, San Diego, California, wanting to talk to any ham radio guy that wants a person, anybody at all. Mobile is great. I'm listening for any calls. NI6IW listening. Over.

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1: Hey, Tony, this is Randall, KI-6, Tango Uniform Delta, Temecula, California.
0: USS Newport Aircraft Carriers, docked in San Diego, California. My name is Tony. We're listening for any calls from any ham radio that can contact, that can hear me. If you give me your name, your call, and your location, you go into the ship's log. So NI6IW is listening. Over.
2: Kilo 1, Golf Kilo Mike Chester in Oxnard.
0: Well, it was kind of noisy. I got Kilo 1, Golf Kilo Mike. Then Oscar or something, so I couldn't get the rest. There was noise. There is noise. But keep going. I will stay with you until we get everything exactly right, and then I put you in the ship's log. So K1GKM, this is an I6IW. Go ahead.
2: This is Kilo 1, Golf Kilo Mike, coming in on Papa 2 here in Oxnard, California.
0: Oxnard, California, and what is your name? Over.
2: Name is Chester. Chester.
0: Okay, I got Kilo 1, Golf, Kilo, Mike, Chester, Oxnard, California. QSL?
2: QSL.
0: Okay, Chester, you are in the ship's log. If you'd like a QSL card, look us up on QRZ, NI6IW, and they tell you exactly how to get the QSL card. Very nice. Very nice cards. Thank you for joining the Museum Ships Weekend, officially. So, 73, this is NI6IW.
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3: QSL, this is Ira, Kilo India 6 Tango Papa X-Ray, foot mobile hiking in Simi Valley, and congratulations to all on Museum Ships Weekend. That is spectacular. Back to you, sir.
0: KI-6TPX, you're hiking in the Simi Valley. Interesting. What is your name again? What is your name? Over.
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0: KI6, Tango Papa X-Ray, Ira, Simi Valley, hiking. As a side note, the first time I talked to an aircraft carrier, I was hiking in North County. Here you are hiking in Simi Valley, and we are pleased, we're really happy to have somebody who is hiking that contacts an aircraft carrier while they're hiking somewhere in California. I find that fascinating. Ira, it was very nice talking with you. I hope you have a good hike. This is NI6IW, Tony, the USS Midway, San Diego, California. 73 Ira, and we're listening for any calls. Over.
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0: Tell me if you see any mountain lions or coyotes when you're hiking. Over.
3: I'm sorry, sir. You were stepped on. I missed your last question. Go ahead again.
0: KI-6TPX, Ira. You're hiking in Simi Valley. I'm just curious. When I'm hiking, there are other entities spying on me, like mountain lions and coyotes. Do you see any over there? This is NI-6IW. Over.
3: NI-6IW, KI-6TPX. Funny story about that. First of all, Simi Valley is chock full of coyotes, particularly the area that I'm hiking in today. But I actually saw for the first time in my hiking career, which goes back 22, 23 plus years, I actually saw a mountain lion in the Verdugo Mountains 2 weeks ago.
0: That's in the ship's log. I don't know if they'll let me keep it in the ship's log, but KI6TPX, this is NI6IW. Ira, I put your comment in the ship's log because it's interesting, and it's a fun thing to know that people hiking, seeing coyotes running around, can talk to an aircraft carrier and be part of the museum ship's weekend. I think that's kind of neat, kind of cool. I take my handhelds, and that's how I first talked to the USS Midway, with my handheld while I was hiking. So Ira, have a nice hike. 73,
3: NI6IW, KI6TPX is once again clear.
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0: WB6JUI. 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About 100 ships are trying to contact ham radio operators and give them an opportunity. 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So this is NI6IW listening. 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
0: WB6JUI, David in Redlands, QSL.
4: Okay, QSL, and I've also worked you guys on 40 meters at one time.
0: WB6JUI, this is NI6IW. David in Redlands, you said you worked us on 40. Boy, today I was supposed to be on 40 meters trying to talk to hams, and 40 meters was just dead. There was nothing going on here. So we stuck with VHF, UHF, and it seems to work. well, what did you, when you talked to us on 40, was it good propagation or not so good? Because Redlands is right on the edge. So, David, WB6JUI, NI6IW, over.
4: Well, as I recollect, it was a really good contact, and yeah, you're absolutely right. 40 meters is not much on there today. Go ahead.
0: Well, WB6JUI, NI6IW, the aircraft carrier, USS Midway. Yes, we try and get as many hams to have the opportunity to get their name and their calls into the ship's log, and 40 meters just wasn't doing it. Disappointing. So we have to go to UHF, VHF. But this works out. This is very good. So thank you for joining our Museum Ships Weekend special event, and thank you again. 73 WB6JUI. 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Over.
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0: Kilo Oscar 6, Juliet, Charlie, Alpha, Jeff. This is Tony in San Diego. Where are you, Jeff? Over.
6: Tony, Aliso Viejo, and I heard
5: heard your comment earlier about the coyote, and I just happened to have run in a coyote while hiking within the last couple of hours, so I thought I'd share that with you. That was in Aliso Viejo. KO6JCA.
0: KO6JCA, Jeff. Oh, I like your coyote story. I'm going to put it in the log. They're going to tell me, why are you putting that in there? And the reason I'm putting the coyote that you saw a few hours ago is that the USS Midway is open to ham radio operators even if they're hiking and coyotes are chasing them. So this is Tony, NI6IW, USS Midway, San Diego, California. Thank you for the contact. I enjoy it. Jeff, 73. Let's see, KO6JCA, NI6IW, over.
5: Thank you for the contact, Tony. Hope you have a great afternoon. Great speaking with you. This is KO6JCA, clear.

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Richard. Thank you very much for getting in the logbook. To all stations listening, this is the USS Midway Special Event Station celebrating Museum Ships Weekend. 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Over.

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1: Nodex Alpha, Mike, and Andrew, and what part of California is that in? Over.
0: KI-6, Tango Uniform Delta, Temecula, California.
1: Quite often drive around that mountain range you're talking about. Back to you.
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0: AM and 6 AMM. This is NI6IW returning. Yeah, thanks very much for getting in the logbook and having a QSO with us on this very special weekend. To all stations listening, this is Museum Ships Weekend. The USS New Jersey is the sponsor for this particular event. It's not a contest. It's just a way to reach out to all the museum ships around the world. This year we have 114 of them registered, and the USS Midway is very happy to be one of those. So the USS Midway here in San Diego, Operator George, we're conducting a special event for Museum Ships Weekend. If you'd like to get in our logbook, come down with your call sign, CQCQ.
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1: 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Anybody on the system there that can disconnect? 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If you could disconnect them, please. KHA6MID.
0: Exactly, without having to stand watch or eat the chow. So, yeah, we enjoy coming down here and talking with our fellow hams and spreading the Midway magic. Kilo Oscar 6, Tango X-ray, NI6IW.
1: Can somebody disconnect the digital bridge? They're ghost talking. Please disconnect. KHA6MID.

0: 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Have a great day. 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Our address can be found on QRZ, the website or the magazine. This is Operator George aboard the USS Midway in beautiful San Diego, California, NI6IW, CQ, CQ.
1: There's a pop-up controller. Can you please disconnect the bridge, digital bridge? They're ghost talking. If there's a pop-up controller that's listening, can you please disconnect the bridge? They're ghost talking. KHA6MID.
2: X reflector 13 is always connected to the analog system. I'm not understanding why you want it connected.
1: Yeah, the Midway, they're ghost talking at the moment.
0: Let me see if I can correct that. Over.
2: That was KI6TPX, by the way, who is now clear.
0: It is NI6IW. Am I still ghost talking? Over.
1: Yes, you're coming through the analog side. I believe you wanted to just go full digital. You are coming through the analog side of the PAPA system.
0: All right, I think I know how to fix that. Stand by.

0: Okay, thank you, sir. So I'll try it one more time. This is NI6IW. I verified I was disconnected from the Papa system there. Am I still doubling? Over.
1: You're still connected to the Papa system. I believe you're in the digital mode. If you want just the digital mode only, that's not what is happening. You are coming through the analog side through digital.

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0: 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Hey, George, if you copy, you got to switch over to reflector 12 alpha. You're on S reflector, which is combined with the analog. So just unlink, go to reflector 12 alpha, relink, and switch back to Palomar 10, and you should be good. K6PTZ.
1: And listen, it's very possible that whatever repeater midway is connected to both 12 alpha and X13 has to be disconnected. They are usually a change of pop X-ray.
0: Yeah, that last station, you were weak and readable, weak readable. Yeah, he's on, he's currently perched on X-reflector 12 alpha, so it's not related with 13, but it does bridge with the analog system, so which will connect to all analog repeaters, FYI, but exclusive. 13 alpha is not affected by that. This is Mark over here in North County, San Diego, K6PTZ, on Papa 9.
1: Okay, PTZ, I've only been a controller for the system for 18 years. So the X reflector can connect, is perma-connected to the analog system. 12 alpha is not permanently connected and generally does not connect to the analog system. But as I said, it's possible for the X reflector and 12 alpha to be connected to the same repeater at the same time, and it's the X-reflector that needs to be disconnected to clear up this mess. KI-6 Tango Papa X-ray, clear.
0: Absolutely. That's it. Just going to switch off on the X-reflector. Alrighty then. Sounds good. Have a great day. K6PTZ, Papa 9.

November, India 6, India Whiskey, USS Midway, looking to see if we've corrected our cross-connect problem. This is NI6IW, over.

copy that, Mark. We have tried that a couple of times. I'm going to do it a third time here and see if it works. Can you stand by? Are you on reflector 12 alpha right now? Over. Hello, we'll be right back. November India 6, India Whiskey.

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1: You're still coming in over on the analog side. 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
2: Just for system information, I have disconnected the D-Star bridge for now until they can kind of figure out what's going on over there. So they should not be coming back through on the analog side. WD6 USN.

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1: Hey, Ira. I took the dogs down the street and around the block and came back. My back hurt so much I could barely walk.

0: Yeah, you're not making it. KO6H.
1: Yeah, I'm not in a great place right now for any repeater. I got both sides on all sides. So anyway, have a great afternoon, Hank. KO6H, KI6TPX, clear for now.
0: Ciao, ciao. KO6H.

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1: This is K06NGU. I can't actually hear you on my radio. My son is using an SDR, and your transmission's coming through on the SDR on the laptop, but we can't get your transmission on the radio. Sorry.
0: Okay, well, you're calling CQ on a wide area FM repeater system, and usually it's not the right protocol is all I could say, but if you can't hear me, so be it. I'm not sure exactly how you're keying up the system, but can you hear me at all? If not, I don't want to waste your time nor mine.

0: Yeah, copy. We can hear you. I can hear you clearly again on the laptop. But okay, I apologize. I didn't know we couldn't do it on here. Just got my license not too long ago, so we'll get off.
1: Oh, you don't have to get off. That's not my intention. I just wanted to coach you that usually on repeaters you don't call CQ. You know, you give out your call. And listening, anybody around, I'm just testing my radio, any of the above, but congratulations on just getting your license, and congratulations on trying, because that's how you're going to learn. You know, you got to jump into the water and check it out. So I'm not sure how you get in on a computer, but so be it. Maybe you're on, I don't know, Echolink. I'm not sure. I'm kind of curious now. How are you getting

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0: Yeah, we actually copied all that. We were actually just on that website, and I have the negative 5 on the offset set, and I'm getting in, and there's some things I can hear on the radio, but I can't hear you on the radio. I can only hear you on the laptop, because we were looking at the waterfall and other transmissions, and every now and then I can copy some things coming in through the radio, but mostly it's coming in through the laptop on the SDR.
1: Okay, so where do you live? And let me refer you to a repeater that you should be able to program into your radio and
0: we're
1: transmit
0: at
1: it to
0: the,
1: it and with the proper offset and PLs and decodes on the encode and decode on the radio. You should be, you might not have the proper decode set in on your radio, but whereabouts do you live? And what's the name here is Cecil. Whereabouts do you live and what's your name?

0: We live at the Crenshaw-Slauson area, but we're at the Kenneth Hahn Park. We're actually probably pretty close to the Baldwin Hills and Culver City repeaters.
1: Okay, I used to live in Culver City, right next to the Westchester Hill, nearby where Howard Hughes was on Sentinel and Jefferson Boulevard. I used to live there quite a few years ago. But are you using Papa 4? Papa 4 should be handheld coverage from where you're at. Papa 4 or Papa 8, I'm not sure which frequency you programmed into your radio.

0: My son says we're on Papa 4S, 4 Sierra.
1: Okay, Papa 4 Saddle. Okay, so where you're at, you just don't have your PL set right, because you are keying up the repeater, so you gotta set your encode. Make sure your encode and decode on your radio is set with the proper offset. You should be able to get into Saddle Peak even with a handheld, especially where you're at. If you step outside, if you're inside the house, you should be able to get in, because you're keying it and you're keying it full quiet. So I'm hearing you when you key into this to the repeater. So you're accessing the repeater without any issues. But I can't hang around anymore. I got a few things I got to do. But I just if you go to the Papa website and download Smooth Operator, it gives you a lot of great information that you can apply to operating on a repeater system. It's about a 10 or 15 minute read. It really worthwhile reading. But try putting the proper PL and decode in, then just put your call out and see if somebody will come back to you. I got to actually run, or I hang in there a little bit longer with you, but I just can't. I got some things I got to take care of. So this is WD6FZA. Congratulations on your new call sign.
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1: K06 or KO6 NGU, I'm not sure I got that right. November Golf Uniform. This is Colin, Kilo Oscar 6, India Lima Mike had a comment for you.

0: That was correct, K06NGU. How's you doing, Colin? Go ahead. Thank you.
1: Yeah, just one quick comment that Cecil didn't mention, usually does, I think it just escaped him, is that the PAPA system does have a guest membership that you can sign up for on the website, 45 days free, and you get to use the system. 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And I encourage you to try it out. But it sounds like the decode and encode are probably where your problem lies, and you guys are on the path to figure that out. So if you have any other questions, let me know. Otherwise, I'm clear. KO6 ILM.

0: as it'll slip it into you, Rashawn. Yeah, we copy all that. Thank you. We're downloading the information, and we're going to do some homework tonight. We have a smooth operator we're going to print out and read through that thoroughly, and I'm sure we'll go ahead and get that free membership. Thank you for the information, Colin. K06NGU 73.
1: Roger that. KO6NGU, KO6ILM. That's great. Have fun. I'm clear. KO6ILM.

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1: KN6GTJ, yeah, you switched repeaters, now you're coming in strong, but you were all static on the first couple. How you doing?
0: Good, how's it going there? This is Colin, KO6ILM.
1: I'm sorry, I did that. Yeah, you got a Roger beep on your handheld, I think, right now, too, by the way. Back to you.
0: I'm actually on mobile right now, but don't know why I'm getting the Roger beep. I'll have to go through the menus and disable that. Usually I have it disabled. Over.
1: Yeah, other than that, you're coming in strong. I had my hands on a radiator, coolant all over my hands. I had to run to the radio. How's it going up at your QTH? No, I guess you'd call it Lake Paris, where you are.
0: It's hot, we're tired, and we're just kind of hanging out, letting the boys run rampant wherever the heck they are. I think Jason has them down by the lake, and I don't know if they've fallen in yet or fished or been caught or what's going on there, but I'm sitting here quietly with a couple of the other leaders and just kind of hanging out. Went up to the Regional Indian Museum up there, the Yai Heki, and checked that out, and just having a nice quiet afternoon now.
1: Roger that, KO6ILM. Your Roger beep is gone. But do you guys have any plans for some cuisine tonight? Over.
0: Yeah, it's going to be Dutch oven pasta as well as a apple cinnamon cornbread for dessert. So looking forward to trying that out, see how that goes, and should be good, I think. Over.
1: Very cool. Give my best to the team. I wish I could be there, but as I mentioned, I've got car repairs that are occupying my time. It is only 3:40. We did have a 4 p.m. Plan for our QSO. Do you want to still meet and try some digital then? Over.
0: Negative. I think I don't actually have the code plug with the digital for this repeater set, so I could try programming it in by hand, but I'm honestly not as motivated as you'd think to do that, so I'd rather just, we got each other nicely on analog through the Papa system, so that sounds pretty good. I don't think, considering the distance, we're going to be able to do simplex anyway. Over.
1: Is still there, just heard it. Okay, well, I had pinged Andrew on, he's at Catalina right now, I pinged him to see if he would try to chime in on his digital, but I can grab him if he does. I doubt he's going to, he's not feeling well today. Do you have your 578 rig set up? Because I remember when we did code plugging, the code plug I gave you has Elsinore keyed into it, and another one, they're in their own zone, and they have all the digital channels already set up. Over.
0: I do have the 578 set up. I'll have to go dig around through the code plug. I did not see that in the zones I've got. I might have disabled that inadvertently or on purpose. Honestly, I don't recall, but I'll dig around and see what I can find. We can try hitting the 4 o'clock if you'd like. That's in 15 minutes anyway. And see whether we can connect and see if I can get on digital. If I have a chance, I'll spend about 15 minutes digging around. KN6GTJ, over.
1: KN6ILM, yep, that sounds good. We don't have to do it at 4. I mean, I'm just, like I said, working on a car here. I can just wait for a ping from you that you're ready, so don't feel rushed. Enjoy your afternoon, enjoy your company. But if you do find it, I know we did set up zones for each of the digitals, so it would be in the naming that I gave it. It would have been P24 as the name of the zone, P24 Elsinore, and then you would click through the channels in that zone, and one of them will be Papa Chat, and we can meet there. But like you said, you did your own work on the code plug after we did that stuff, so I don't know what to do there. But anyway, if you change your mind, just ping me on the cell, and I can key up any time this evening. But for lack of any more progress on this, I hope everybody's doing well, and I will speak to you later. This is KO6ILM, clear.
0: Sounds good. I'll poke around, but I'm pretty sure I've modified my code plug away from that, so we'll see. But I'll ping you if I have it. KN6GGJ73 and clear.

0: 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This is KM6VJC, UKIPA.
1: Good afternoon, UKIPA. Jonathan here. Yeah, just heading out here for a hour walk, bringing the HT with me. And beautiful day here in Santa Barbara. Last week or so, we've had that coastal fog come in for most of the morning and midday, and then it kind of clears up. It's clear now, and then it'll come back this evening.
0: Well, consider yourself lucky. We've been running mid to high 80s, threatening to go to triple digits one of these days. Anyhow, this is Gary, KM6VJC. You've been a ham long?
1: Hey, Gary. Nice to meet you here on the Papa System. I've been a ham for 16 years.
0: Well, you certainly have outlasted me. I've been a ham for about 7, maybe 8 years, currently studying for my general, which really has me snowed, but I'm struggling through it. I just recently developed a shack in my house, you know, with a base station. Before that, I always just used HTs, or I had a hardwired ICOM radio in my AT.
1: Okay, Gary, copy all that. That sounds real good. What kind of base antenna are you running when you're in your shack?
0: Funny you should ask. I'm in the middle of a struggle. I have a diamond 2 meters 70 centimeter that is strapped to the top of my chimney. I have a two-story house, so by the time you get it up above the chimney, it's probably a good 30 feet or more above ground level. But I currently don't have anything for my HF side. I am thinking about putting up a long wire, but I am struggling right now to figure out whether I need an antenna tuner or whether I need a nunum, and possibly both before I can make it work very well. And of course, you know, until I get a general, I can't use it anyway. So that's where I'm at right now. How about yourself?

0: Okay, Gary. Yeah, I mostly just talk on repeaters, 2 meter, 440. I also am just a technician, still needing to get my general. What a lot of people do is they listen to different bands to kind of figure out what band they want to talk on kind of the most, and then pick an antenna that fits that band. There's a website called WebSDR, WebSDR. And if you go on that website, there are a good handful of ham radio stations that have hooked up their station to the internet. And you can listen, can't talk, just listen only, but you can listen to different bands, and you can get an idea of, you know, what bands are active, what they're talking about, and that might give you, you know, a better idea of where you want to go.
1: This is KM6VJC. Thank you for that. Is that a .com, a .org, or just exactly what? Right now I'm leaning towards 10-meter and 20-meter.
0: Okay, good question. I'm not sure, but if you just Google WebSDR, it'll come up.
1: Well, thanks for the information. If you should start studying for your general, I highly recommend Ham Study, which is on the web, and it will give you all the questions and answers to all three of the different layers of ham.
0: Okay, thanks for that tip. Appreciate it there, Gary. And so in your shack right now, tell me the kind of radios that you have in there.
1: Well, right now, when I decided that I wanted to have a base station, I wanted something that I could grow into. I didn't want a radio that just dealt with technician frequencies. So I bought, it came down to two different radios that were considered quote-unquote shack-in-a-boxes, which basically means that they'll do almost anything that you want to do. They have that capability. So I had a choice between a Yaesu, I think it's a 991, and an ICOM 7100, which is, I went with the ICOM because I have an ICOM in my Jeep. Beat the heck out of it, four-wheeling, and it never gives me the least bit of trouble. So I'm very pleased with that particular brand.

0: Okay, very good, Gary. Both good radios. Either one a good choice. And that sounds awesome. And so is this like in a spare room, kind of a bedroom office or office you got going on? Or is it kind of like your own man cave?
1: Well, it is a spare bedroom, or was a spare bedroom. It's not anymore. It's kind of an office slash library slash ham shack. Very comfortable, not particularly large, but very comfortable. I did not get a chance to write down your call sign, if you can give me that again.
0: Yes. Kilo Juliet 6 Mike India Delta.
1: Was that Mike India? There was a little bit of static over that digit.
0: Yes, that's correct. Yes.
1: Well, terrific. I'm going to let you enjoy your walk on the beach, and maybe we can link up again on some other afternoon or evening. I'm retired, so I pretty much have all my time to myself. I try to keep myself busy. Been retired for starting on 26 years now. So I'm certainly enjoying the life. What kind of a, you sound like a pretty young guy. Are you still working? What do you do?
0: Okay, Gary, yeah, I'm 62 years old, still working. I work in operations for a large company. Still enjoying being in the work field, and also looking forward to retiring hopefully in 2 years.
1: Well, good for you. I retired when I was 53, and my wife also retired when she was 53, but we were not in sync with one another at all. There's 9 years of difference between us, so when she hit 53, I was way out there. Anyhow, it sounds like weekends would probably be the best time to try to bring you up. I will look forward to it. We don't want to tie this frequency up for too long. KM6VJC.
0: Okay, very good, Gary. And are you a Papa Systems member now?
1: Oh, yes. As soon as I learned about the Papa System, I listened to it for about 3 days and said, this sounds really great for me. So I joined up. Been a member for maybe 3-4 months.
0: Okay, awesome. Yes, I'm a member as well, and enjoy the system and all the different kinds of people I can talk with. All right, Gary. Hey, great to meet you in chat, and we'll talk again soon. Have a great weekend. KHA6MIB.
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0: I'll try and catch that call again on the next go. Whiskey Echo something. Sorry, I'm driving. I'm mobile.